0: Kicking off another hour of great rock variety. 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
2: Air News headlines. I'm Lee Harrison. Making news today, Israel's military's declared it's cleared personnel of any criminal wrongdoing over a 2024 strike which killed seven aid workers, including an Australian. The IDF has released the findings in the deaths of the World Central Kitchen workers in Gaza, saying there were failures leading to a mistaken assessment. Hamas operatives were in the vehicles. The Prime Minister says he has every confidence in his Veterans Affairs Minister amid calls for him to resign. Former defence personnel are accusing Matt Keogh of rolling his eyes and refusing to shake hands at a meeting over health funding. A raft of changes will begin from January next year, tightening rules around the promotion of gambling. Labor's reforms have passed federal parliament after the government reached a compromise with the opposition. And US President Donald Trump says he'll delay imposing new tariffs on Canada for 3 days as the countries firm up a trade deal. In air sport, Jeremy Howe and Steel Sidebottom are in line to return for Collingwood against Brisbane tomorrow night. Panthers captain Isaiah Yeo is tracking well in his recovery from a pec injury, sparking confidence he'll return for the NRL finals. And Nick Kyrgios has been suspended from tennis after testing positive for cocaine. These stories and more today. This is Air News.
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9: In Hurston, got a breakdown to look out for. You'll find this one on the inner city bypass eastbound around Gilchrist Avenue. Traffic back to Hale Street in Milton. Also got some issues with a breakdown through Beffengarry for the Bruce Highway southbound centre median strip around Ullman Road, and a broken down truck at the Stafford Road and Gympie Road off-ramp westbound from the Airport Link Tunnel. Gympie Road busy through Castle Line. 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
11: Good morning. 3-day forecast for Moreton Bay and northern suburbs. Got a high today expected of 23 with an overnight low of just 12. A partly cloudy day with showers around. And for Friday, similar conditions as well for Saturday. A high of 24 down to 11 with a mostly sunny day. Possible fog across to the west in the early morning. And Saturday, once again, that high of 24 down to 13. A partly cloudy day with a chance of more morning fog in the west. Newport, you're sitting on 17.
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Good morning. You're with Georgia, taking you through until midday today. Eric Clapton still kicking goals, would you believe, at the tender young age of 81 years old, actively touring and still making all the right tune. We'll be taking on a short tour for around the US starting September 2026. So that's coming up very soon if you happen to be in America. Coming up in the next break, we're going to be chatting with Brenda from the Uniting Church, and they've got a couple of fundraisers going, a family evening on Saturday the 5th of September, and then on Saturday 26th of September, a springtime high tea. If you're not sure which church it is, it's the one with all those crazy Christmas lights that practically lights up the whole of Deegan. We're going to get back into the more music, and stay tuned on 99.7 Bridge FM.

Great track there, A Town Called Malice on 99.7 Bridge FM. Unfortunately, Brenda's been called away, so I'm just going to give you a brief rundown of these two events that the Sandgate Uniting Church is having. They're having a family evening and barbecue on Saturday the 5th of September. Everyone is welcome to come along. It fires up at 5 p.m. until late. It's just a gold coin family donation. There's tea, coffee, juice supplied. Of course, barista coffee and soft drinks prices will be indicated on the night. It's all going to happen at the Sandgate Uniting Church at 116 Board Street in Deagon. And the other event is the Springtime High Tea, and that is going to happen on Saturday the 26th of September from 10 a.m. until noon, or even a bit later if you're enjoying yourself. There's with a high tea, the tables will set, I would imagine, in Jane Austen style. You can make up a party of 4 to 8 guests. Bookings are essential, but you pay at the door. And that's also at the Sandgate Uniting Church for the Adult Fellowship. And everyone is welcome to celebrate the season. And they are both fundraiser events. We're going to get straight back into the music on 99.7 Bridge FM.

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Bon Jovi and says, I'll sleep when I'm dead. Not a bad motto, is it? Good chance you're going to be asleep when you're dead longer than you're going to be alive anyway. Toowoomba's iconic floral parade returns for a spectacular spring adventure showcase. It's set to burst into colour once again as the Grand Central Floral Parade returns on Saturday the 19th of September, transforming the city centre into a moving celebration of flowers, creativity and community spirit. This is all part of the 2-week long 18th of September to 5th of October, the Toowoomba Carnival of Flowers. And reckoning probably once again about 500,000 blooms that are planted by the Toowoomba Regional Council. Absolutely magnificent effort and display that they do put on. There's a number of events that do happen over the course of that 2 weeks, so you can check it all out online. And of course, they're the ones that make the flowers grow, is the gardeners. They do an absolutely spectacular job getting all the blooms in and planting them around the park and the city. It looks absolutely amazing if you've ever been. The iconic floral parade, that has been running now for 30 years. And of course, they're supporting the event that brings so much joy to families across the region, which it does if you happen to be around the area at that time. Very cold in Toowoomba though, but what a beautiful city with incredibly old buildings and absolutely magnificent architecture. Recommend you get up there to have a look at it. And of course, the Floral Parade embraces spring adventures. That's the theme this year for the Carnival of Flowers, celebrating imagination, exploration and the joy of discovering something new around every corner. Sounds like something from a storybook, doesn't it? So that's all going to happen to Toowoomba Carnival of Flowers. You've got 2 weeks to see it at its best, from the 16th of September right through to the 5th of October. Plenty of time to book ahead. Stay with us. We're going to get straight back into the tunes on 99.7 Bridge FM. We'll be right back.

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99.7 Bridge FM, another great track on 99.7. Lou Gramm and Midnight Blue. And also coming up, another great event with which is absolutely spectacular, is on Saturday the 19th to Sunday the 20th of September, right here in Redcliffe from 10 a.m. to 4 p.m. on both days. It's the Redcliffe Kite Festival at Pelican Park, of course, they're 101 Hornibrook Esplanade in Clontarf. And this is always looks just absolutely amazing from no matter where you are, even if you're not right there in Clontarf at Pelican Park. It is just spectacular. Even from the other side of the bridge, you can see these kites in all their splendour and colour, and they are huge. I've seen elephants flying, aeroplanes flying low. There's all sorts of animals and paraphernalia that are flying around, and I recommend you get down there. This is free entry now, and it's a great 2 days for the whole family, and it's running from 10 a.m. to 4 p.m. daily, the Redcliffe Kite Festival on the 19th and 20th of September. 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

Phil Collins, I Missed Again on 99.7 Bridge FM. We're the home of great rock variety. And thanks for joining me this morning. Coming up after 11 o'clock, we're going to be chatting with Waylon Hughes. And Waylon is actually the owner and lead singer of Rock Aria, the ELO Experience. And the ELO Experience is a tribute that band that actually echoes the unforgettable sounds of Jeff Lynne's Electric Light Orchestra. And we're going to take a bit of insight into tribute bands and what they mean now, because there's a considerable number of tribute bands around. All, I must say, are doing a fantastic effort and a great support, great acts, I should say, of original bands. And they certainly put a heck of a lot of work into bringing the audience such incredible shows. And Rock Aria, the ELO Experience, is no different. So that's coming up around 11:15 when we chat to Waylon Hughes, the owner and lead singer of Rock Aria, the ELO Experience.

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2: Air News headlines, I'm Lee Harrison. Making news today, Israel's military has declared it's cleared personnel of any criminal wrongdoing over a 2024 strike which killed seven aid workers, including an Australian. The IDF has released the findings in the deaths of the World Central Kitchen workers in Gaza, saying there were failures leading to a mistaken assessment. Hamas operatives were in the vehicles. The Prime Minister says he has every confidence in his Veterans Affairs Minister amid calls for him to resign. Former defence personnel are accusing Matt Keogh of rolling his eyes and refusing to shake hands at a meeting over health funding. A raft of changes will begin from January next year, tightening rules around the promotion of gambling. Labor's reforms have passed federal parliament after the government reached a compromise with the opposition. And US President Donald Trump says he'll delay imposing new tariffs on Canada for 3 days as the countries firm up a trade deal. In Air Sport, Jeremy Howe and Steel Sidebottom are in line to return for Collingwood against Brisbane tomorrow night. Panthers captain Isaiah Yeo is tracking well in his recovery from a pec injury, sparking confidence he'll return for the NRL finals. And Nick Kyrgios has been suspended from tennis after testing positive for cocaine. These stories and more today. This is Air News.
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10: Good morning. 3-day forecast for Moreton Bay and northern suburbs. Got a high today of 23, down to 12 overnight. It's been a partly cloudy day with a few showers around. And for Friday, a high of 24, down to 11, a little bit chilly. A mostly sunny day, although the chance of fog across to the west in the early morning. Similar conditions for Saturday, a maximum of 24 and down to 13 overnight. Another partly cloudy day with more chance of fog across to the west. In Shorncliffe, you're sitting on 19.
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Coming up in the next break, we'll be chatting with Waylon Hughes, who's the owner and lead singer of Rock Aria. And Rock Aria is the ELO experience and a tribute band echoing the unforgettable sounds of Jeff Lynne's and, of course, that's Electric Light Orchestra. 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

0: 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I'd like to welcome someone now from the rock aria ELO Experience, which is a tribute band echoing the unforgettable sound of Jeff Lynne's Electric Light Orchestra. And this particular band feature a mix of pop rock and classical arrangements of ELO with hits such as Rock and Roll is King, Evil Woman and Don't Bring Me Down. 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
1: Good morning, George, and thanks for having me on your show.
0: Oh, absolute pleasure. And of course, always thanks for taking the time to join us this morning. Waylon, I'd like to take initially a bit of a deep dive into tribute bands, being one yourself. And there's, of course, several that I think are worthy of mention. You also had an Eagles band. There's been Pink Floyd, Creedence Clearwater Revival, Fleetwood Mac with Seven Wonders, NXS, and, of course, ABBA, which comes at us from all directions. And, of course, not forgetting Elvis, with the number of tribute performers is just outstanding. But for yourself, tribute bands and their music is just so phenomenal. What do you think that makes the tribute bands so popular and such as one yourself with rock aria ELO Experience?
1: Well, I kind of think that the people want to hear the music more is mainly what it is. And the thing is, for us, that sort of 70s sort of genre of music is very popular with the audience in the theatres we play. So I just think, and, you know, the thing is, like, ELO, they toured here once, I think around 77, 78, and that's the only time they've actually been here with Jeff Lynne. So I think there's a hunger for the music of ELO in that sense for us. One of the big things is when we walk out to the into the audience after show and how many people have their stories of, you know, when they were first got their licenses in their cars and driving around listening to ELO, and people that actually went to the show when they were in Australia and seeing them live. So, and they've only ever had that sort of opportunity once. So for us, it's sort of a bit of a hole in the market, you know, for the audience. But in general, the whole tribute show thing seems to be doing really well at the moment. So
0: yeah,
1: it's all about the music. So, you know, yeah.
0: Original bands, you know, they have actually done the hard yards, you know, rehearsing, you know, garage, starting off a garage band and playing in pubs and, of course, done the yakka before hitting, you know, making the big time. Do you think that also is what helps to make a band so legendary with their music?
1: Yeah, of course, and the songwriting too is a big part of that, you know, coming up with, and that's the thing for us with ELO, there's such great songs and, you know, the melodies, Jeff Lynne's, you know, songwriting, production is really important. So, yeah, I just kind of think it's just, you know, something that people really enjoy.
0: And, you know, there's a new generation too of music lovers coming through that, you know, also love this area. Which
1: Definitely,
0: is clearly before their time. And do you think that also helps to support this era, you know, keep it as a front runner?
1: Well, it's quite surprising. A lot of times when we walk out into the audience after shows, the amount of younger people coming to the shows is quite surprising, you know, dressed up, I mean, for us, with their Jeff Lynne glasses and their fuzzy hair, and which is quite, you know, it sort of blows us away a bit because, you know, this is music way before their time. And I'm assuming it's just through their parents and probably their grandparents, they've learnt of the music, I guess, and have grown to love it. And yeah, it's quite surprising, actually. So.
0: Yeah, which is also, I would think, very flattering that, you know, that they've come along to, you know, to see you and, you know, they just don't want the music forgotten or just, you know, gradually just fade off into oblivion as such.
1: Yeah, well, that's exactly right. So, you know, I mean, and for us, it's really good. I mean, even though with the tribute show world, like, you know, the original artists who write these songs, like in our, for instance, Jeff Lynne, they still, you know, get royalties from the songs from us performing. So, you know, it keeps musicians working, which is great. It keeps the venues, you know, having shows and keeps the music alive. But also those artists who wrote this stuff get their royalties from us playing and keeping the music alive. So, and that's really important because sometimes tribute shows do give it a flack saying, oh, you're just, you know, playing music of other people. And, yeah, that's true, but, you know, it's good for the industry. It keeps the industry rolling. And those bands who wrote those songs, you know, in the 70s or whatever tribute show is playing, they still make money from the shows that we do. So that's really important for people to know that as well. So
0: yeah, that's right. And that's what I think too. You know, you're actually working to keep their music alive. And I was actually talking to someone else in the station yesterday about, you know, just tribute bands and what makes them so popular. And, you know, we just decided, well, it was the music. And it kind of came out of COVID, where there seems to be just this huge resurgence in tribute bands. What's your thoughts?
1: Well, I put this together in 2019, and we were booked for 2020. And kind of like that's kind of when, you know, COVID hit, and we weren't even able to get out of Queensland. We did a few shows. We were allowed to get into Perth to do a few shows. And, you know, kind of after that, the audience wasn't there. So we kind of packed it away for a while. And it was just me and my good friend, Mr. Jeff Carter, got together. He's our promoter, and he, you know, we set about putting the show back together, and it's been doing great ever since. So, you know, there's definitely, you know, when we first put it together, I think the general consensus was that an ELO show wouldn't work. There's no audience there, but, you know, the people have shown to be that to be not true, and there's definitely an audience out there for us. So,
0: yeah, which is great. For actors, you know, when they take on a character and immerse themselves in a role, you know, they become the character and, you know, of course, very convincing and believable. You know, that's what acting is all about. Do you and your band, you know, before, when you very first started out, and probably, you know, as a reminder, do you watch performances of Jeff Lynne and ELO just to gain an insight into their style and persona?
1: Not really for ELO, because, I mean, for us, the way I kind of saw ELO, they didn't have a real very big image as such, like, say, you know, Queen or you know, AC/DC or App, all those kind of, you know, iconic sort of bands. They were just, you know, a bunch of guys on stage. And I've actually been commented on, complimented on this before from the audience, is that we don't try and impersonate ELO. That's not what we're about. We're about the sound of ELO. So that's our angle on it. We don't try and dress up like it's 1975. We don't do any of that, you know, because to me it doesn't make sense, because we're sort of representing the music of ELO. And, you know, I throw on the glasses because it's, you know, that's an iconic sort of thing for Jeff Lynne, and it's also really cool because it helps with the lights and on stage.
0: Yeah, and so it's not down to too many late nights then.
1: No, well, not for me, and probably not for Jeff, I don't think either, probably. But, and it helps if, you know, as you're aging, your eyesight sort of goes a bit, so you can get prescription glasses. It works really well. So, you know. But yeah, look, that's our angle on. We represent the music of ELO, and that's really important to us. More so than the image of ELO, you know. And look, you couldn't do a Queen show without having Freddie Mercury and, you know, someone, you know, pull that off like it is. But for ELO, it's a little bit different. It's more about the band of ELO that we sort of take that angle on. And look, people have complimented us on that, for doing that, not sort of, you know, trying to be ELO as such, you know.
0: And I think that's a really good perspective and angle to take as well, you know, not to try and be the other band the band that you're playing tribute to. You're more about complimenting their music and keeping it alive.
1: Well, nothing beats the real thing, and we don't pretend to be the real thing, you know, and we're not competing against the real thing. We're just trying to represent their music the best that we can, and, you know, I guess give something to the audience that they can't no longer see anymore. So, you know, that's where it is for us. So,
0: And you do it well. I must
1: thank you.
0: The chemistry amongst Rock Aria, it seems to be very evident. And when you're performing, how critical is that for yourselves? You know, when you're all together and, you know, you're recruiting a band as such, and you all come together, just, and the way the and when you're on stage and how you respond intuitively to each other as well.
1: Well, that's the magic thing, and that's something you can't manufacture, you know. You just find the right people, and the right people appear, and it just, you know, you've sort of focused on the music and how well we can do the music, but that thing that you're talking about there, that you just find naturally, and you can't manufacture that. So, and we're just lucky that the group that we've got now is just, we have that, you know. We all got on really well, and, you know, we take the work seriously, but we don't take ourselves too seriously, and, you know, and we just have a good time.
0: Yeah, it's very professional, and you know, I must say, you know, on stage, you guys, you just absolutely smash it, and it comes across really, really well. You know, it's a fully loaded performance, and
1: That's right. It's ELO. I mean, you know, we don't have the ELO budget, of course. You know, so we sort of got to make the best we can with what we've got, and we try and do that. And look, we're always setting out to improve the show and make it bigger. And that's something that is an ongoing thing for us. We don't sort of get to a point and just settle. We just try and, okay, how can we make it better? How can we make it bigger? You know, and that's the fun part of it for me, you know, is trying to always to make it better. So, you know, yeah. And please the audience. That's what we're there for. We're there to give the audience an ELO sound, and that really seems to be working. So
0: yeah, because, you know, you're talking from the heart there that you're giving them that sound. So 2027, what's in store and, you know, beyond?
1: Not too sure yet. look, there's plenty of things in the works. Obviously nothing confirmed yet. With our promoter, he's working on dates for next year. We are thinking about pitching to Las Vegas, hopefully, next year. And trying to get... Is that something where we think maybe this show could work really well? So that's on the cards. So... nothing in writing yet, nothing confirmed, but that's just where we're at the moment. So, yeah, for 2027, for Rock Aria.
0: Yeah, that's absolutely fantastic. Waylon, thank you so much for taking the time this morning. Very much appreciated. I know you've got, you will be in Cairns this weekend. Lucky you. Enjoy that. And, of course, you know, more touring and more great shows on the way for Rock Aria. We're going to get back into the music on 99.7 Bridge FM. And this one, we've got Hold On Tight, Electric Light Orchestra.

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Hey, that's it for me. 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I will catch you Saturday afternoon on the late arvo from 3 to 6. The Ultimate 80s Lunchbox kicks off at midday very, very shortly with Steve. He'll take you through the early arvo until 3 o'clock. And, of course, we have the Ultimate Saturday Night House Party, which kicks off after my show Saturday from 6 o'clock. And I will leave you with that. Stay tuned and stay safe. Bye for now.

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2: Hello there, I'm Sean Bindley. A raft of changes will start from January, tightening rules around the promotion of gambling in Australia. The reforms have passed federal parliament after the government reached a compromise with the opposition. The changes include restrictions on the number of betting ads on television and radio, and people will now be able to opt out of online ads. Communications Minister Annika Wells believes they have struck the right balance.
3: Some people wanted more, others wanted less, but mostly Australians wanted action. And with its passage through the parliament last night, that is what we have delivered.
2: The opposition claims the federal government is addicted to spending amidst record levels of debt. National debt will today reach $1 trillion for the first time, fueled mainly by interest repayments. This is on top of spending on healthcare, housing and defence. Shadow Treasurer Tim Wilson calling on Labor to tighten their belts.
4: This government is addicted to spending, it's addicted to inflation, and it's constantly focused on how it spends that spending and goes on, stokes the economy, stokes the inflation. Then they go and tax the inflation and they spend the inflation in a vicious cycle.
2: The US president has confirmed he plans to meet the North Korean leader Kim Jong-un this year, with a possible summit on the sidelines of the APEC gathering in November. Pyongyang has so far poured cold water on the prospect of talks, with Kim Jong-un's sister, Kim Yo-jong, saying she's not aware of any communication between the two nations. President Trump's confirmation comes as he faces criticism over his decision to cut short joint military drills with South Korea. Nick Harper reports from Washington.
5: To get a denuclearisation deal done with North Korea would be a huge foreign policy win, a huge win for any president at any point in their presidency. But Donald Trump is currently a president who looks like a president who needs a foreign policy win. His Gaza peace deal was signed and delivered last year, but it's limping along. It hasn't really come to fruition. And then there's Iran. That peace deal remains very elusive.
2: The Victorian Premier, Ben Carroll, is being warned he must call former premiers and serving MPs and cast a wide net when he announces the terms of reference for the Royal Commission into the state's construction sector. Age reporter Nick McKenzie, who's exposed widespread corruption in the big build, says it will be a test of the current Premier's integrity.
6: I think the real test will be whether this Royal Commission actually scoops up his colleagues who are responsible for this mess. And that is the former Premier Jacinda Allen, who was of course the Minister for the big build. It's the former Premier Dan Andrews, who oversaw much of these infrastructure projects. There's a current Minister and Cabinet, Lyuba Grigorovic. She was the MP of choice for the CFMEU.
2: The terms of reference for the Royal Commission are currently being presented to Cabinet. And the Biodiversity Council is warning Australians about the risks of creating H5 bird flu hotspots when feeding wild birds in one place. The virus can easily spread to healthy species through droppings and saliva. Griffith University Professor Daryl Jones says backyard feeders should consider stopping the feeding activity.
7: Nowhere in nature would a whole lot of species, many, many birds all come together in one place to feed. But when we put out food, that's what they're doing. They're coming to one place.
2: This is Air National News.
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2: In rugby league news, Melbourne Storm front rower Tu Kamakamitha has announced his immediate retirement on medical grounds. The Fijian skipper finishes his career with 142 NRL appearances for the Storm and 23 tests for the Bardi. In AFL news, the five Sydney Swans players stood down by the club have been ruled ineligible for All Australian honours this season. And Port Adelaide appear close to locking away ruckman Jordan Sweet on a new long-term AFL deal. NU Sarah Patterson takes a look.
15: Off the back of a successful season at Alberton and having already tabled multiple options to keep him at the club, the Power is set to secure Sweet's signature on a multi-year deal, taking his name off the ruck market ahead of this year's trade period. Having played 57 games for the club, Sweet now has cemented his place as Port's first choice ruckman and was the number 7 rated ruck in the competition this season. Sarah Patterson, S Sport.
2: And the Hockey Roos have played out a 4-all draw with Chile at the Women's Hockey World Cup. Meanwhile, opinion is split on the PGA Tour over whether LIV golfers should be allowed to return. The breakaway competition is on life support after the withdrawal of its Saudi funding. Rory McIlroy questioned whether they'd bring any value back to the tour, but world number one Scottie Scheffler says he'd embrace the extra competition.
16: Higher levels of LIV golf, there's definitely some players that would provide, you know, a lot of value to the tour.
2: Australian Independent Radio News.
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Steve Dalton here, the Savo. Not long to the weekend now, is it? And we're going to kick off your afternoon with the Thursday edition of the Ultimate 80s Lunchbox. Coming your way before one, the Go-Go's Ganga Jang. Got some Eurythmics in there too, plus this one. Yeah, Matt Moffat. Going to play his song in under 5 minutes. This is the Ultimate 80s Lunchbox, and it starts now with the Bell Stars.

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Steve Dalton here, the Savo, with the ultimate 80s lunchbox. It is back-to-back 80s right through to 1 o'clock. Before Annie Lennox became one of the most distinctive voices in music, she and Dave Stewart were already proving they could make pop sound dark, sophisticated, and a little dangerous. And then came Love is a Stranger, released in 82. It didn't immediately set the charts on fire. It took a re-release in 83 after Sweet Dreams had become a massive hit to really get the attention it deserved. And that opening line, you know it within a second, it's moody, hypnotic and slightly sinister. Pretty much the perfect musical description of falling for someone you probably shouldn't. Here's the Eurythmics, Love is a Stranger, at the ultimate 80s lunchbox here at 99.7 Bridge FM.

0: It's Ganga Jang here at 99.7 Bridge FM. Steve Dalton here this afternoon. Stick with me. This is the ultimate 80s lunchbox, and coming up after the break, five women, one band, and a sound that proved the boys didn't have a monopoly on rock and roll. But who were they? You'll know the song when you hear it. They're coming up next.
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2: 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Trains will once again be running from Shorncliffe Station after months of closure for major restoration. Heritage buildings preserved and platforms raised for better accessibility. 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

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It's the ultimate 80s lunchbox. The Go-Go's. They prove you don't need the boys to rock the joint. And now from girl power to a guy who's prepared to go to some pretty serious lengths for love. Here's Huey Lewis of the News doing it all for my baby.

0: 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There's the waitresses for your Thursday afternoon. Coming up after the break, grab your thongs, find some shade, and meet me where the sand meets the sea. There's a little music waiting underneath something. That's next.
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Johnny Cougar Mellencamp's Under the Boardwalk, the perfect place to hide from the sun or your responsibilities. And if you're going to be alone anyway, you might as well have a soundtrack for it. Here it is. It's Laura Branigan's Solitaire.

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2: Air News headlines, I'm Lee Harrison. Making news today, Israel's military's declared it's cleared personnel of any criminal wrongdoing over a 2024 strike which killed seven aid workers, including an Australian. The IDF has released the findings and the deaths of the World Central Kitchen workers in Gaza, saying there were failures leading to a mistaken assessment. Hamas operatives were in the vehicles. The Prime Minister says he has every confidence in his Veterans Affairs Minister amid calls for him to resign. Former defence personnel are accusing Matt Keogh of rolling his eyes and refusing to shake hands at a meeting over health funding. A raft of changes will begin from January next year, tightening rules around the promotion of gambling. Labor's reforms have passed federal parliament after the government reached a compromise with the opposition. And US President Donald Trump says he'll delay imposing new tariffs on Canada for 3 days as the countries firm up a trade deal. In Air Sport, Jeremy Howe and Steel Sidebottom are in line to return for Collingwood against Brisbane tomorrow night. Panthers captain Isaiah Yeo is tracking well in his recovery from a pec injury, sparking confidence he'll return for the NRL finals. And Nick Kyrgios has been suspended from tennis after testing positive for cocaine. These stories and more today. This is Air News.
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Steve Dalton here on your Thursday afternoon. We're counting down to the weekend. There's only another day and a bit to go. There's Powderfinger. Now, how's this for great rock variety heading your way between now and 2 o'clock? Sugar Ray, Joan Armour Trading, The Whitlams, and this... Yeah, the Huda Gurus in under 5 minutes. But right now, your 6 to 6 no-repeat workday continues.

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If you want to get in touch, 0411 626 997. You might want to tell me about your bad days at work. I've got a story about an influencer who, well, it started off as a bad day, ended pretty well as well, but her assistant, well, not so good. I'll talk about that one shortly here at 99.7 Bridge FM. 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

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Steve Dalton here this afternoon. There's Sugar Ray. Hope you're having a good Thursday. One influencer's assistant didn't. Turned out all right, though. There's an influencer overseas. She has 2.4 million followers. She asked her assistant to book her home to Sydney and ends up with a ticket to Austria instead. Yeah, one letter missing. Turns out she got sent to a totally different continent. She only noticed at check-in. She calls the assistant, obviously in full panic mode. The assistant was, she said, "I thought you meant Austria." Now, most people would cancel, but she goes. She has three nights in Vienna. There's opera, there's art, there's last-minute shopping. Turns the mix-up into a win. Some absolutely legend behaviour, but you should always double-check your booking or just roll with the wrong country. In light of that, before earlier this afternoon, I asked you to jump on the text line. Let me know your worst day at work, 0411 626 997. Dave at Northlake says, "The worst day was when I accidentally sent an email slagging off my boss to my boss. Spent the rest of the day pretending I was looking for a new job." Kelly at Chermside said, "I had a customer yell at me for 20 minutes, then realised she'd been yelling at the wrong person. She apologised and kept going." It's insane, isn't it? And Mark at Aspley says, "Got to work, realised I left my laptop at home, drove back to get it, and then remembered it was my day off." That's probably going to be one of the worst days ever. Send yours through 0411 626 997. Here's Tom Petty.

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There's Graham Parker's Life Gets Better. I tell you, your arvo's getting better because we are inching our way to knockoff and looking forward to the countdown to the weekend tomorrow. Stick with me. Guns N' Roses, not far away, but first, here's Fleetwood Mac.

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They need no back announcing, do they? That's Guns N' Roses. I'll do it anyway. Steve Dalton here this afternoon. Stick with me. Your 2 o'clock news hit is coming up next.

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2: Air News headlines, I'm Lee Harrison. Making news today, Israel's military has declared it's cleared personnel of any criminal wrongdoing over a 2024 strike which killed seven aid workers, including an Australian. The IDF has released the findings and the deaths of the World Central Kitchen workers in Gaza, saying there were failures leading to a mistaken assessment. Hamas operatives were in the vehicles. The Prime Minister says he has every confidence in his Veterans Affairs Minister amid calls for him to resign. Former defence personnel are accusing Matt Keogh of rolling his eyes and refusing to shake hands at a meeting over health funding. A raft of changes will begin from January next year, tightening rules around the promotion of gambling. Labor's reforms have passed federal parliament after the government reached a compromise with the opposition. And US President Donald Trump says he'll delay imposing new tariffs on Canada for 3 days as the countries firm up a trade deal. In air sport, Jeremy Howe and Steel Sidebottom are in line to return for Collingwood against Brisbane tomorrow night. Panthers captain Isaiah Yeo is tracking well in his recovery from a pec injury, sparking confidence he'll return for the NRL finals. And Nick Kyrgios has been suspended from tennis after testing positive for cocaine. These stories and more today. This is Air News.
3: Delays on the Gateway Motorway, northbound through...
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James Rain, Robbie Williams and ABC. But we'll get into some Sean Colvin now here at 99.7 Bridge FM.

99.7 Bridge FM, there is ABC's Poison Arrow. Steve Dalton here this afternoon. A little bit later this afternoon, a music legend who had surgery and then decided to wear a piece of himself as jewellery. You won't believe what he turned it into. Stay tuned for that. And talking about crazy dudes, he's Robbie Williams here at 99.7 Bridge FM.

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99.7 Bridge FM and Steve Dalton here to sub. There is Kiss for your Thursday afternoon. Now, we all know rock stars and musicians can be a little bit crazy, but here's this one from Elton John. He had both his knees replaced, right? That's not really that crazy, but he decided that one of them looked better as jewellery. The 79-year-old kept the actual bones, handed them to a jeweller, and got his right kneecapped, baked, gold-plated and turned into a necklace. The chain's designed to look like bones, and the back has an inscription that says, "I will no longer bow to any man." His left kneecap became a gold brooch. Elton reckons it looks like some ancient Egyptian artifact that could last for centuries. Oh, yeah, and his surgeon said that they were the worst knees that he's ever operated on. 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

99.7 Bridge FM, Steve Dalton here, the Savo, Maroon 5, Julian Lennon and Daddy Cool in there too. That's it for me this afternoon. I'll see you tomorrow from 3 for the Friday run home. Dave from Brisbane Weather will be here to let you know all about the weather and what's happening, whether it's going to be hot and cold, maybe a little bit more showery stuff. Also, Nathan Ebert from T-Buns will drop by too, plus your Friday flashback and a whole heap more. Until then, have a great afternoon.

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2: I'm Mark Dransfield. Israel maintains its soldiers cannot be held criminally liable for the death of Australian aid worker Zomi Frankem. Ms. Frankem was one of seven humanitarian staff killed 2 years ago in an Israeli airstrike in Gaza. The foreign minister has met with the Israeli ambassador to express her outrage over the decision not to pursue criminal charges. But Hillel Newman says the aid convoy was travelling with armed personnel and had deviated from a pre-approved route.
3: It was a mistake in retrospect, but the findings of the court are that there was no criminal intention, there was no intention to hit at aid workers, and therefore there's no criminal responsibility.
2: The federal opposition claims every Australian household owes $100,000 as the nation's debt tips over $1 trillion. The debt pile is mainly made up of interest repayments and public spending on health, housing and defence. There's concern once federal and state debt is combined, the country will owe $2 trillion by the end of the decade. Liberal leader Angus Taylor says the federal government must take responsibility for the situation.
4: It has to be paid back. There's two ways to do that. Future generations pay it back, or it turns up as inflation. And debt does often turn up as inflation sooner rather than later. And we should be deeply worried about it.
2: Meantime, Australia's jobless rate has risen slightly in July, now sitting at 4.5%. The result could make an interest rate hike less likely. Police say the body of missing hiker Lily Hooper has been found more than a week after the teenager failed to return from a trip in the New South Wales Southern Highlands. A major search has been underway in National Park after the 18-year-old was reported missing last Wednesday. The body was located late this morning. A report will be prepared for the coroner. Brisbane will soon see new homes built on blocks smaller than a tennis court following a major zoning overhaul. Georgina Winter has more on that.
5: Brisbane City Council has overwhelmingly voted to approve new planning rules for low-medium density residential zones. Taking effect next month, the minimum lot size will be slashed from 260 square metres to just 120. Building heights will be able to reach four stories in designated areas, while low-density blocks within 300 metres of shopping centres can be split into 300 square metre lots. Lord Mayor Adrian Schrinner says the changes aim to boost housing supply, unlocking up to 6,000 new homes by 2032. Georgina Winter, Brisbane.
2: Overseas now, and South Korea says its annual joint military drills with the US will be cut 6 days short at the request of the United States. The American president has this week announced the scaling back of exercises and has flagged a fresh meeting with the North Korean leader. Donald Trump says he doesn't believe Kim Jong-un poses a threat while he's in office.
6: It was an exercise against North Korea. When I'm friendly with him, I don't see anything happening for certainly 2.5 years. It's not going to happen with me, but I don't see anything happening. And I was not happy when South Korea said, no, they're not interested in helping us with the Hormuz Strait.
2: This is Air National News.
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9: Yeah, right. You're losing it, Dale. I'm getting out.
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2: Essendon Chief Executive Tim Roberts has addressed players about the Bombers' next coach. The club's season ends on Sunday against Port Adelaide. Interim coach Dean Solomon says he's told players an announcement is imminent.
13: You know, early next week they'll announce a coach.
11: and that coach will be potentially most likely available to be part of those meetings.
2: Tonight, the Saints take on the Suns. Panthers coach Ivan Cleary will reach a special milestone tonight, overseeing his 500th NRL game as a head coach. Round 25 will kick off with Penrith away to the Storm in Melbourne. Panthers fullback Dylan Edwards says it's an incredible achievement.
13: 500, that's an incredible feat. 500 games coaching NRL, so yeah. He's seen everything and done everything in the game I've, so hopefully get a win for him.
2: And the world's best golfer, Scottie Scheffler, says he'd welcome back LIV players with open arms should the breakaway tour fall over. The long-term future of LIV is in doubt, and Scheffler believes the top players would add value to the PGA Tour's tournaments.
14: Having those guys come back and competing with whatever happens with LIV, whether those guys want to leave, or I think for me, being able to compete against the best players in the world, you know, there's certainly some guys on that tour that can compete out here.
2: And the Hockey Roos have played out a 4-4 draw with Chile at the Women's Hockey World Cup. Australian Independent Radio News.
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15: Good afternoon. We're looking okay at the moment as you make your way along the gateway. Just a little slow already from Boondall up to the Pine Rivers Bridge. There's metal straps on the Ted Smout Bridge southbound, about halfway across the bridge coming out of Clontarf. Breakdown on Gympie Road, northbound right lane before Webster Road through Astley. Delays are back to Hamilton Road. And a crash on Appleby Road southbound after Rodie Road through Stafford Heights. 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
16: Having a sneak peek at our local weather, another cold night on the way tonight, dropping down to 11 degrees. Tomorrow, mostly sunny with a top of 23 and looking further ahead. Saturday, partly cloudy. Sunday, possible showers, temps in the low 20s. Currently at Brizzy Airport and across the bay, we're on 21 degrees.
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0: Taken from the album The Swing, In Excess, Melting in the Sun. I don't think we'll be doing that anytime soon, maybe in a few months' time. Right now, time to check in with Chopper Dave and let's see what's happening with our local traffic.
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2: A broken down truck on Kingston Smith Drive, eastbound left lane after Woonah Avenue heading through Eagle Farm. There's delays on the gateway from Nudgee to the Pine Rivers Bridge. Sandgate Road a little patchy too through Virginia and up through Boondall Deegan. Gympie Road is heavy through Chermside and Aspley up through Castle Line towards Bald Hills. And a slow run too on Elizabeth Avenue through Clontarf into Kippering and around Anzac Avenue up into Rothwell. 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

Benny Mardone's Into the Night, and we'll be there in a few hours' time. And I'll tell you what, I'm so good at sleeping. Seriously, I can do it with my eyes shut. And we cracked the hatch on the Bridge FM Music Vault and pulled out this classic from 1969. This is Creedence Clearwater Revival, Bad Moon Rising. And Quinny, for your drive home this Thursday afternoon, I hope you're having a good one.

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2: I'm Mark Dransfield. The Australian Border Force has crippled a major international smuggling ring following a joint operation with Chinese authorities. Jack Fenwick reports.
3: The operation led to the seizure of more than $92 million worth of illicit tobacco destined for Melbourne and Sydney. Acting on intelligence shared by Beijing, officers intercepted more than 100 shipping containers between January and May, with 91 of those carrying 60 million illegal cigarettes and 60 kilos of loose-leaf tobacco. Chinese authorities have arrested 60 people linked to the smuggling of the Southeast Asian manufactured cigarettes. Jack Fenwick reporting.
2: The federal government says Israel has not held its soldiers sufficiently accountable for the death of an Australian aid worker. Zomi Frankham was one of seven humanitarian staff killed 2 years ago in an Israeli airstrike in Gaza. The Israeli ambassador says both the IDF and the aid convoy made mistakes leading up to the incident, but Foreign Minister Penny Wong says there remain many unanswered questions.
4: We still have not had a satisfactory explanation of why the strike occurred in a humanitarian fire control zone, and after High Command had directed the brigade commander not to engage the convoy.
2: New South Wales police have addressed the media following the discovery of hiker Lily Hooper's body. Chris McCarthy has more.
5: Rescue crews located the 18-year-old at about 11:30 after 8 days of searching the Natai National Park. Conflicting reports about the teenager's condition spread quickly before police confirmed an hour later Lily's body had been found. Premier Chris Minns relaying the news during a budget estimates hearing in Parliament.
6: It seems as if the early advice was wrong.
7: Can we stop the clock,
6: and,
7: please?
6: Lily's body's been found, and she's been found deceased.
5: The Prime Minister and opposition leader have led a minute's silence in federal parliament after expressing their condolences to Miss Hooper's family. Chris McCarthy, Sydney.
2: Meantime, police have found a missing South Australian couple safe in northwest Tasmania. The 79-year-old man and 81-year-old woman left for a day trip on Tuesday but didn't return. They were found today with minor injuries. The Victorian Premier says nothing will be off limits in a royal commission into corruption in the state's building industry. The inquiry will have the power to call any public servants to give evidence and will report back in a year's time. Ben Carroll says the terms of reference are far-reaching.
8: Nothing is off limits. They cover the conduct of the CFMEU, construction companies, labour hire firms, consortia and criminal actors on Victoria's major projects. And they cover the role of government.
2: The Cancer Council is marking 40 years of Daffodil Day today. Spokeswoman Naomi Watson says the successful campaign over the years means they've been able to fund incredible treatments and prevention measures.
9: We're on track to be the first country in the world to eliminate cervical cancer, driving down smoking rates, protecting people with better sun smart behaviours.
2: And briefly overseas, Prince Harry and Meghan are planning to return to live in Britain 6 years after leaving for the US. The Duke and Duchess of Sussex are expected to permanently relocate later this month to a non-royal residence. This is AIR National News.
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2: First to tennis, and it was not a great night in Cincinnati for two Aussies, as Air Sports' Paul Walsh reports.
7: The Australian representation at the Cincinnati Open has concluded with both Alex de Minaur and Chris O'Connell defeated in their round of 16 matches. O'Connell found the going tough against the tournament's number 6 seed Taylor Fritz, going down in straight sets 6-4, 6-3, while de Minaur was also defeated in straight sets by Arthur Fields from France 6-3, 6-4. Meanwhile, 17-year-old Cruz Hewitt has been granted a wildcard entry to next week's Winston-Salem tournament, the final warm-up event to the US Open. Paul Walsh for Air Sport.
2: In AFL, the Suns will be without Christian Petrarca, Will Powell and Sam Collins due to injury when they take on the Saints tonight. Meantime, Jake Stringer has confirmed Saturday night's game against Adelaide will likely be his last for Greater Western Sydney. The forward's planning to continue his career in Victoria next season, but did not reveal which club he could move to. NRL and Round 25 kicks off tonight with the Storm hosting the Panthers. Melbourne front rower Tui Kamakamitha has announced his immediate retirement on medical grounds. And Australian wicketkeeper Alex Carey has given Matt Renshaw a glowing endorsement ahead of his test return against Bangladesh this weekend. Australian Independent Radio News.
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14: Gateway northbound is slow from Nudgee up to the Bruce Highway up to about Bald Hills. Some busy conditions too on Gympie Road as you make your way north up through Bald Hills and back through Castle Line, Aspley and Chermside as well. Sangay Road a little patchy heading up through Virginia and Boondall up to Deegan, and South Pine Road at this stage is a little bit slow at the moment around Rodie Road heading up onto Old Northern Road and up past McDowell. Bit of a slow run too from Onoga up towards Everton Park. 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
16: Having a quick check of our local weather. Tonight we're dropping down to double digits, 11 degrees overnight. Tomorrow mostly sunny, top of 23. And looking further ahead, Saturday partly cloudy. Sunday possible showers on the way. Temps in the low 20s. Right now in Sandgate across the bay, we're sitting on 20
0: Kicking
16: degrees.
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Just good music and happy vibes with more great rock variety for your run home this Thursday afternoon with Quinny. I hope you're having a good one. And stick around this hour. We've got some Ice House, Steely Dan, The Models and some Billy Joel on the way for you too. Right now, let's kick it off with Paramore and The Only Exception right here on 99.7 Bridge FM.

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0: 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Stay with us. We've got a conundrum on the way for you shortly, but right now let's check in with Chopper Dave for a quick update on traffic.
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2: A broken down truck on the Bruce Highway southbound right lane of the Bribie Island Road exit as you make your way through Caboolture. There's a multi-vehicle crash on the Bruce Highway southbound in the right lane just before the Diagula Highway through Caboolture. That's got delays back past Palmerstone Road all the way to Alimba. There's some slow going at the moment as you head up the Gateway northbound from Nudgee up towards the Pine Rivers Bridge, and Gympie Road northbound fairly slow through Aspley and Castle Line all the way through to the Bruce Highway up to Murrumba Downs. Slow too on Gympie Road from Strathpine up towards Petrie. 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

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The Models, Hold On and Quinny for your drive home this Thursday afternoon. Hey, another great day on the way tomorrow. Mostly sunny and 22. Yes, please, we'll have more of that. And I did promise you a conundrum, okay? Here it is for you now, so pay attention. Now, a woman pushes her car to a hotel and then proceeds to tell the owner that she's bankrupt. Why did she do that? That's the question. So a woman pushes her car to a hotel, then proceeds to tell the owner that she's bankrupt. Why? The answer to that and more coming up shortly. Right now, Lips of an Angel from Hinda on 99.7 Bridge FM. Hope you're having a good one.

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99.7 Bridge FM and Quinny for your drive home this Thursday afternoon. I hope you're having a decent run. Now, I did give you a conundrum just a few moments ago. Let's revisit that one, okay? A woman pushes her car to a hotel and then proceeds to tell the owner that she's bankrupt. Why would she do this? Well, the answer's pretty simple. She was playing Monopoly. Easy one, that one. Hey, stay with us. We've got the latest in traffic, news, sports and weather coming your way very shortly right after this.

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2: Hello there, I'm Terry Daniel. The Albanese government says Australia's jobless rate remains at historic lows despite a rise in unemployment. Latest data shows the jobless rate increased to 4.5% in July. The economy shed almost 16,000 positions over the month. But Employment Minister Amanda Rishworth says the jobs market is still relatively resilient.
3: It has been expected that we would see some softening in the labour market, but I would point to comparing that with historical standards. We have an unemployment figure with a 4 in front of it, 4.5%. That is historically a very low number.
2: A national review has found Australian foster and kinship carers are being forced to cover more expenses out of their own pockets. The Institute of Family Studies report shows government care allowances are failing to cover rising living and medical costs, resulting in a carer shortage. Adopt Change Chief Executive Renee Lee says more needs to be done to prevent children from living without a family.
4: It costs 12 to 18% more to raise a child not born to you through foster care. If we want to see children safely in an alternative home, then we need to ensure that carers are provided with enough funds to do so.
2: A moment of silence has been held in federal parliament in honour of the family of a missing hiker after a body was found in the New South Wales Southern Highlands. Crews spent 8 days searching after 18-year-old Lily Hooper did not return from a hike last Wednesday. Her body has been located. Opposition leader Angus Taylor says he can't imagine what her loved ones are experiencing.
5: Such news would be a nightmare for any parent. And we grieve for Lily's wider family and friends too. Lily loved bushwalking. And that only compounds the tragedy of her death.
2: The ship, the Young Endeavour, has arrived in Brisbane after an 11-day voyage from Sydney. The tall ship is manned by Aussies aged between 16 and 23, guided by specially trained Navy personnel. Commander Gavin Dawes says crew members leave with lifelong skills.
6: It's not a military program. It's all about us taking young people to sea and giving them an experience of sailing a tall ship.
2: Briefly in other news, more than 1,000 greater crested terns have died on 3 remote islands in South Australia in mass mortality events being linked to the H5 bird flu. Investigations are also underway into a suspected case in a little penguin on Kangaroo Island. A separate mass mortality event is also being investigated in Tasmania, where 28 penguins and 3 crested terns have been found dead. Victorian Premier Ben Carroll has accepted there will be adverse findings against the government after declaring nothing will be left off limits in the long-awaited Royal Commission into corruption on government infrastructure projects. And prosecutors have urged the Court of Appeal to reject Erin Patterson's bid to overturn her murder conviction, arguing the case against her was overwhelming. The Crown has also rejected claims Patterson was effectively forced to give evidence at her trial over fatal mushroom poisonings at Leongatha and was also subjected to unfair questioning. This is AIR National News.
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2: The world's best golfer, Scotty Scheffler, says he'd welcome back LIV players with open arms should the breakaway tour fall over. The long-term future of LIV is in doubt, and Scheffler believes the top players would add value to the PGA Tour's tournaments.
16: Having those guys come back and competing with whatever happens with LIV, whether those guys want to leave or, I mean, you got to ask them. But I think for me, being able to compete against the best players in the world, you know, there's certainly some guys on that tour that can compete out here.
2: NRL news, and Kevin Walters is poised to quit as Kangaroos coach to take up a lucrative offer with English club St Helens in the Super League. The Telegraph reports Walters will remain Australia's coach through until the end of the Rugby League World Cup in November. And Brisbane Broncos coach Michael Maguire is scoffing at suggestions Ezra Mann wants to quit the embattled club. Ahead of tomorrow night's clash with the Canberra Raiders, Maguire blamed gossip for the reports surrounding his star 5'8".
17: Social media. It's a good old game, that one. But no, there's nothing in that. Ez has got a couple of years to go in his contract, so he's a Bronco. Have you seen that tattoo on his back? He loves the club.
2: Australian cricketer Cameron Green says he abandoned some modern technical changes and returned to the more traditional approach before notching up a test century during the first test against Bangladesh.
18: Previous few tours or years, yeah, tried to get to off stump, try to play, yeah, probably a slightly more aggressive game early rather than just kind of letting it happen.
2: Sports action tonight, and in the AFL, St Kilda take on the Gold Coast Suns at Docklands, and in the NRL, the Melbourne Storm are playing the Penrith Panthers in Melbourne. Australian Independent Radio News.
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19: A multi-vehicle crash on the Bruce Highway southbound in the right lane just before the Diagula Highway through Caboolture. Delays are back to Woolimba. There's a broken down truck on the Bruce Highway southbound shoulder of the Bribie Island Road exit through Caboolture. There's delays at the moment on the Gateway northbound shoulder after Bracken Ridge Road through Bracken Ridge. Delays actually back to Nudgee thanks to a broken down car, and delays too on Gympie Road as you make your way from Astley all the way to the Bruce Highway. 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
21: Having a quick look see at our weather. Tonight we're dropping down to a very cold 11 degrees overnight. Tomorrow mostly sunny, top of 23, and further ahead. Saturday partly cloudy, Sunday possible showers, temps in the low 20s. Right now in the heart of Redcliffe and across the bay, we're just nudging 19 degrees.
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Some classic Barnsley there and Higher and Higher. G'day, you're with Quinny for the run home. Hope you're having a good run as we put the workday in the rear vision mirror with more great rock variety. Coming at you this hour, we've got some LIB, Bob Marley, Power Station and Melissa Etheridge, also David Bowie. But let's get it rolling with Elton John and Philadelphia Freedom on 99.7 Bridge FM.

Some classic LRB from 1985 with John Farnham up front on that one, playing to win. Hey, did I tell you, I've been looking for my air guitar for quite some time now. Couldn't find it anywhere. Then I realised, hang on a tick, I'm pretty sure I loaned it to Slash. Yeah! Thanks, mate. On your radio for you now, this is Hole and Celebrity Skin and Quinny for your drive home.

0: Nothing like a bit of Bob Marley and the Wailers, Buffalo Soldier, for your run home this Thursday afternoon. I hope you're having a decent drive. And if it helps, let's see what's happening with the traffic and a quick check-in with Chopper Dave.
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2: There's some big delays thanks to this multi-vehicle crash on the Bruce Highway southbound now just after Bribie Island Road. Delays pretty much all the way back to Alimba. Delays for northbound traffic too, all the way back to North Lakes. Heavy going on the gateway from Nudgee to the Pine Rivers Bridge. Gympie Road is slow through Aspley and Castledine all the way through towards the Bruce Highway. And some busy going too on Sangay Road through Virginia and up the top end there up around Deegan. 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
1: This is 99.7 Bridge FM and Quinny for your drive home this Thursday afternoon. I hope you're having a decent run. And hey, giddy up to this. Here's a little story I read about some time ago. Now, apparently a horse ended up on a railway station platform at Warwick Farm. Now, after a quick trot along the platform, he startled a few passengers. But look, he played by the rules. He always kept behind the yellow line, did the right thing, which was really good. And my question is, why did he escape in the first place? Maybe he was feeling a little bit hoarse and just went on some fresh air. I'm not sure. Maybe he wanted to revisit the horse and carriage thing. Don't know. But he looked like he was going to get on the train at one stage, but that might have been his vague attempt at fare evasion. Not sure. But last report, he was collected by his owner and said to be in a stable condition. It's Quinny for your drive home this Thursday afternoon. I hope you're having a good one as we press play on Power Station and get it on 99.7 Bridge FM.

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Hey, thanks for sticking around today. Time for me to make tracks and head home as well, but let's do it again on Saturday between 12 and 3 for lunch. 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
2: Hello there, I'm Terry Daniel. The New South Wales Police Commissioner has apologised unreservedly for a miscommunication following the discovery of Lily Hooper's body in the Southern Highlands. The 18-year-old's body was located by SES crew members in the Natai National Park, bringing an end to 8 days of searching. Within minutes, word reached media outlets and the Premier's office, leading to incorrect reports Lily was alive. Mal Lennon says his thoughts are with Lily's family and how the miscommunication occurred will be looked into.
3: The communication may have passed through a number of hands. The location where Lily was found was remote. It was communicated via a communication device to the command post, and it may well have passed a number of hands. We will obviously look at that communication, how it took place, with a view to making sure that we confirm that.
2: Labor argues the previous coalition government is responsible for the nation's debt, which has now tipped over $1 trillion. Interest repayments are weighing most heavily on the nation's finances. The opposition argues the government has squandered a $400 billion revenue windfall, which could have been used to pay the debt. Treasurer Jim Chalmers has told Parliament he's been cleaning up the mess left by the coalition.
4: The overwhelming majority of the dollars in gross debt in the budget was racked up by those opposite, Mr Speaker. In fact, gross debt is $200 billion lower this year than the trajectory that we inherited from those opposite.
2: Victorian Premier Ben Carroll has declared nothing is off limits after finally unveiling the terms of reference for the Royal Commission into corruption on government worksites. Stephanie Wacklewick has more.
5: The Premier has accepted there will be adverse findings against the government, but he still won't concede that corruption did occur on government infrastructure projects.
6: There was grift, there was thuggery, there was misogyny, and there was violence. Nothing is off limits.
5: Former Chief Justice of South Australia, Christopher Koukakis, will lead the $50 million inquiry to uncover the extent of corruption, criminal conduct or serious misconduct on all major infrastructure projects and the role the government played. It will also aim to find out exactly how much money was lost. Anyone could be called to give evidence, from CFMEU members, subcontractors, ministers and former premiers. But the hearings will be both public and private, the findings due by August 20. Next year. Shadow Attorney General James Newbury says he doubts we will ever hear from Daniel Andrews or Jacinta Allen.
7: Ben Carroll has announced his cover-up commission.
5: Stephanie Wacklewick, State Parliament, Melbourne.
2: Prince Harry and Meghan are planning to return to live in Britain. Mark Dransfield reports.
8: 6 years after leaving for the US, the Duke and Duchess of Sussex are heading back to Britain. They're expected to permanently relocate later this month to a non-royal residence. The Daily Mirror's royal editor, Russell Myers, says it is a complete turnaround for the couple.
9: Harry has said that he didn't see a situation where he could safely have his family in the country just about a year ago. I mean, that's an extraordinary turn of events that, he's willing to enrol his children into school and to live here permanently.
2: Finally, to the Australian share market, the All Ords has closed up 43 points at 92.98. And one Australian dollar was buying 71.1 US cents. This is AIR National News.
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2: AFL News and Greater Western Sydney's Jake Stringer has confirmed he will head back to Melbourne next season for family reasons. Stringer says their upcoming match against Adelaide is probably his final outing for the side and wants to get back to Victoria to be with his children.
17: I miss being able to go watch him play netball and play basketball and do stuff like that. The timing's right, and I think the timing's right for the club as well. All the young forwards coming in. I'm just excited for this last game, and it'll most likely be my last game here, but it's one that I'm very grateful for the opportunity.
2: And in other AFL news, Dean Solomon expects Essendon's new full-time coach to be appointed early next week and to take part in player exit meetings as the club looks to move on from another tumultuous season. Solomon will lead the Bombers for the final time as interim coach against Port Adelaide at Marvel Stadium on Sunday. In tonight's AFL, St Kilda are up against the Gold Coast Suns at Docklands. Round 25 of the NRL kicks off tonight with the Melbourne Storm taking on the Penrith Panthers. Ivan Cleary will coach his 500th match. And rugby league is in mourning for the loss of champion St George halfback Billy Smith. He was part of the legendary Dragons team that won 11 premierships in a row. Smith was 84. And another Socceroos player has secured a big move following the World Cup. Defender Alessandro Ciccati has joined Portuguese giant Ben Kiefer, moving from the Italian club Parma. Australian Independent Radio News.
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18: Big delays coming down the Bruce Highway still after an earlier six-vehicle crash around Bribie Island Road. Delays still as you make your way from Pumicestone Road down towards Burpengary East. Northbound 2 is just a little bit slow through Burpengary up towards Caboolture. Still delays on Bribie Island Road trying to get onto the Bruce Highway and also heading along Lower King Street, slow in and out of Caboolture, and some slow going too on Pumicestone Road as you make your way down towards Caboolture. 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
1: Another crash now on the Bruce Highway southbound before Bribie Island Road coming in towards Dee Bay. Those delays still stretch back to Bribie Island Road. There's a crash on Morayfield Road through Caboolture South. Those delays are all the way back to Palmerstone Road. Big delay still on Lower King Street and Bribie Island Road trying to get onto the Bruce Highway, and the run on the Gateway northbound just a tad under speed still through Deegan and Brackenridge. 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
6: What you need is a cat-loving, colourful, ageing hippie, a pommy chick direct from the streets of London, a grumpy old mongrel, and a box full of annoying, whinging toys. Then you throw them into a room and lock the door. Chuck in some music, controversy, trivia, and humour, then let them sort it out themselves. And what do you get? The Toy Box.

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3: He certainly is, right here at 99.7 Bridge FM. You're with the Toy Box, but only half of us tonight. We've got Mr. Grumpy and Bev away tonight, so it's just up to Wyde and myself. So a big welcome to you, Wyde, to 99.7 Bridge FM, to the Toy Box.
4: Thank you, Leslie. It's lovely to be here yet again.
3: Just the two of us tonight.
4: Yes.
3: Oh, my goodness me. I hope we know what to do. I mean, you're on Mr. Grumpy's side, and anything can happen, can't it?
4: And I'm wearing an appropriate T-shirt.
3: You are too. He's got Mr. Grumpy on his T-shirt.
4: Yep.
3: Very good there. I love that. But you said you had them years ago,
4: yeah,
3: did you?
4: Yeah, I've actually got two of them too. Too, which
3: your family
4: is a bit of a worry, isn't it?
3: Yeah, your family was giving you a bit of a
4: hint. Yeah.
3: A hint. Well, everybody.
4: How subtle was that?
3: Yeah. Well, I'm sorry we're missing Mr. Grumpy. Hopefully he'll be back again next week. And luckily he came in and put some music in that we need for our special guest, which whom I'll tell you about very shortly. But Bev too has been called into work. So a big hello to beautiful Bev. She's working and looking after Stephen tonight. So hi darling, hope everything's going well there. And so how's your week been anyway?
4: Yeah, had coffee with Bev yesterday.
3: Did
4: actually
3: you?
4: Yeah.
3: Rightio.
4: Lovely cafe down the main street.
3: Yeah, you two have been there a couple of times.
4: Yes,
3: now
4: we have.
3: You catch up on what's going on during the week.
4: We make up all the tactics for what we're going to do on Thursday
3: night. Oh, right. Well, fabulous. Now look, tonight we've got our very special guest coming. Oh, not coming in. We're going to be having a chat with Andrew Swift then tonight. And luckily we've got some music of Andrew's. He's put out a new track called Brick by Brick, and he's debuting into bluegrass. We've spoke with him last year in October, and he's country rock. He's done plenty of things around the ridges. He's had a few ARIA number one albums, Golden Guitar Awards, and he was actually a Male Artist of the Year in 2023 at Tamworth. So he's got lots of accolades behind him. And another lovely thing, he's ambassador, or it was last time we spoke with him, ambassador for Gundagai's iconic dog on the tucker box.
4: Lots I think of that's things. A lifetime.
3: I think it might be too, yeah. And he's been staying home, bringing up his daughter. He's been a dad at home lately.
4: Lovely.
3: But now he's doing a bit of touring. And he's been in Queensland already and be back in October for the Groundwater Festival. Mm. So we'll have a little chat with him about his new track called Brick by Brick.
4: Yeah, lovely.
3: And we've got some quizzes coming on. And before we go into any music, now you have something you've lined up. I've got nothing about it. I've known nothing about it, nor did Bev, but you and Mr. Grumpy.
4: Yes, well.
3: Okay, so tell us.
4: On tonight's Toy Box, I'm going to try something somewhat different.
3: Okey-doke, what are you doing?
4: I've cleared it with Mr. Grumpy, but I have not cleared it with Bev, or particularly Leslie, who, as usual, is on the other side of the desk driving the panel here in the studio.
3: And that doesn't mean you can blame me if anything happens.
4: You always blame me when anything happens.
3: I know it does.
4: Yeah.
3: I know you do. Yeah.
4: So between 8 p.m. and 8:30 p.m., we're going to play a music track sent to me by Julian Blair from Budrum up on the Sunshine Coast.
3: All right.
4: Leslie and Bev have never heard it being played on 99.7 Bridge FM. Great rock variety.
3: Excuse me interrupting. Have we heard it on any other place, do you
4: think?
3: Well,
4: you may have. The track was actually released by DJ Darudi in the year 2000, so it's 26 years old, so there's a fair chance you being the musicana that you are, you may have heard it.
3: I may have.
4: And Darudi is from Finland, which is interesting and appropriate, as our Leslie, standing over there, is of Finnish heritage.
3: That's correct, yes.
4: One would have thought, therefore, that Leslie would have liked it.
3: It sounds like I'm not going to like it by the sounds of it.
4: Leslie, as listeners will no doubt know, is a huge fan of the blues.
3: Mm-hmm.
4: This track is not the blues.
3: But it might make me blue, hey, if it's that good or bad.
4: I think
3: bad.
4: It might get you dancing or at least your foot twitching in some form.
3: Okay, all right. Yeah.
4: So your task, listeners, is to blindly estimate at what point in the time that Leslie will terminate the track.
3: Is that good, is it? Oh,
4: that's
3: right
4: that
3: yeah.
4: good. So okay, if, okay. you've got to blindly make up a time that Leslie will stop the track. The track is 2 minutes 55 seconds long, so you might say, oh, it's going to finish after 45 seconds, or Leslie's going to kill it at 45 seconds. So phone in on 3284 5000, or text, I'm nearly close, text,
3: yeah.
4: one vowel out, text on 0411 626 997 with your guesstimate of Leslie's termination time for the chance, dare I say, the great opportunity to win a non-limited edition 99.7 Bridge FM fridge magnet.
3: Oh, okay. So we've got to... Okay, listeners, so estimate when I'm going to terminate the track. Track is two minutes 55 seconds long, just to reiterate. And you can phone 3284 5000 or text on 0411 626 997 with your guesstimate. Or guesstimate. Yes, guesstimate. I think it's after guess, isn't it?
4: Yeah, it's a guesstimation.
3: Okie doke. Yeah. And so that should be a bit of fun. So you've got an hour. Within the hour, just say, okay, I'm going to terminate this song, which it doesn't sound like I'm going to like it. Okay?
4: Should be a bit of fun anyway.
3: Okay.
4: So well, text or phone.
3: Yep.
4: And we've been 10 minutes talking.
3: Let's get going.
4: Play some music.
3: Let's go. The house is rocking. Penny Wayne Shepherd, 99.7
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0: Okay, it's Johnny Winter then and the Mojo Boogie. Before that, we had the Kenny Wayne Shepherd and the House is Rockin'. And it's good to start off with a couple of great ones, I think, you know, just to get people boogieing along with us. And we got a couple of hellos already there, Wyatt.
1: Yeah, we got them guessing about our mystery tune tonight.
0: Yes, yes.
1: Yes, Kate from Scarby.
0: And what did she say?
1: -2 seconds if it's Don't Come Knockin'.
0: No, if it's Agadoo.
1: No, that was Brad.
0: Was
1: he
0: it?
1: Says it's if it's Agadoo, he wants it -2 seconds.
0: No, it's not Agadoo, I haven't. Okay, yeah.
1: And Kate from Scarby says, hope it isn't, Don't Come Knockin'. And I can assure you both, it's not.
0: No, well, Kate said, that's for sure, Don't Come Knockin' if the house is rocking.
1: Yeah.
0: I don't think she's answering our...
1: I don't think
0: she's answering. That's what the song was.
1: Oh,
0: I think
1: okay.
0: She was answering that one, yeah.
1: Yeah, it wasn't that one.
0: No, but anyway, keep on bringing those messages through. We'd love to hear from you. Now, you wanted to tell us something about the Macarena.
1: Yeah, I'm going to put it all into your heads out there. It's been 30 years... This week,
0: fair dinkum.
1: 30 years since the Macarena was issued.
0: Really?
1: 30 years. And now, just think for a second. See what I say? It's coming into your head.
0: Sure it's 30 or 20?
1: 30 years.
0: Okie dokie. So what's it called?
1: 30 years this week.
0: Macarena.
1: The Macarena.
0: Okay.
1: By Los Del Rios. And 30 years since it came out. And... you're now doing the dance, aren't you?
0: I'm sure.
1: Leslie started.
0: Here we go.
1: You can see it twitching.
0: 99.7.
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0: There you go. That's Papa Chubby. Papa Chubby and
1: Joe Bustamante.
0: You're
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0: Before I was very rudely interrupted.
2: She's a naughty girl, that one.
0: She is a naughty girl. Anyway, you had a couple too. There you go. There's some happy horse too. A couple of texts to answer before I go on to our beautiful Andrew Swift we're going to be talking with very, very shortly. So
2: indeed.
0: Do you want
2: to... Yeah, just acknowledging Kate from Scarby. Put you down for a minute 40. I think that's a bit conservative. Some person called Leslie reckons it'll last 20 seconds. Some guy called Ian with two eyes says 35 seconds.
0: Right.
2: And Derek of Margate came up with 45 seconds.
0: Right, okay.
2: And Happy Horse is on the line, but he hasn't given us a time yet. So
0: okey-doke.
2: We'll wait for his time.
0: And we'll get back to them very shortly. Oh, actually, probably be after 8 before we had another chat with you, because we've got our very special guest coming up, Andrew Swift. And he has, to date, got several ARIA number one albums, as I said before, Golden Guitar Awards. He also was a Male Artist of the Year in 2023 at Tamworth. Mm-hmm. And he has released so many singles. He's going to be at the Groundwater Festival.
2: That'll be spectacular.
0: Down the Gold Coast in October. But he has just put out a new single called Brick by Brick.
2: Yeah.
0: So we want to talk.
2: He didn't get married a couple of weeks ago at Madison Square Garden, did he?
0: No, that
2: was Taylor Swift.
0: Yeah. No relation. But here's one from Andrew while we see if we can get him on the phone. And it's called Get Lost. That's one of his older ones. So quite a great one. So have a listen to Andrew Swift. We spoke with him about 6 months ago. So this is Andrew Swift, and this one's called Get Lost.

0: There you go, lovely voice of Andrew Swift. And hopefully we've got Andrew on the phone. Welcome back to 99.7 Bridge FM. Andrew?
1: Thank you so much for having me back.
0: Oh, well, no, lovely to have you. And I told you there's only two of us tonight. We've got one.
1: I know. Mr. Grumpy.
0: No,
2: no, but I've got the T-shirt on anyway. It's just grumpy old man on it.
0: No, Mr. Grumpy had to depart tonight. So at least you've got our music going and your fabulous music going too. So,
1: thank you.
0: Yeah, so how's everything where you are, Andrew?
1: It's great. It's Valentine, my daughter, is nice and asleep after a big day today, and we're just sort of relaxing on the couch, enjoying a bit of quiet time.
0: Oh, and then we have to ring up and disturb you with your songs. So you think, but still, that's a good thing. It's your music.
1: That's right. Oh, look, I'd never complain if someone wants to have a chat about it.
0: Oh, no.
2: No doubt you've tuned in, Andrew, and you're singing along with it, and so is Simone sitting next to you.
1: You know,
2: baby's foot's tapping.
1: Quite often how I spend my evenings is just tuning into different radio stations around the country to see if I can find my music to sing along to.
0: Oh, and that's great. That's a great idea. So where are you based again then, Andrew?
1: I'm in Melbourne. They're out of northeast of Melbourne.
0: Oh, right, yeah.
2: That would be Sydney then. That's northeast of Melbourne.
1: Not quite that north.
0: Okay. Now, Andrew, before we get into your music, are you still the ambassador for the dog on the Tucker Box?
1: I am. Unless they've changed it without telling me. It has been a while since I've been past the dog on the Tucker Box. I've been home a lot this year doing my stay-home dad duties.
0: Yes.
1: But as far as I know, I am still the ambassador of the dog on the Tucker Box.
0: Oh, great. Yeah, well, that's what Wide said when I was talking to him before. You know, he said, I think it's a lifelong thing when you're the unless you decide, I want to get, you know, I don't want to be ambassador anymore.
1: Yeah.
0: But
1: I don't know. We didn't, nobody put a time limit on it when it happened. I'll just keep repping it.
0: So how have you liked being a stay-at-home dad?
1: It's been amazing. It's been exhausting but amazing. I love seeing her grow. She's 14 and a half months now. She's running around everywhere and she's talking. The cutest thing she does at the moment is when she says blueberry.
2: It's like
1: her tongue gets in the way and she says blubbly, blubbly.
0: I think there's a song in that.
1: Yeah.
0: You could make something.
1: It's been amazing.
0: Oh, lovely. And so you've been on the road again?
1: Yeah, just started up again. It's been weird being home for 6 months or so.
0: Yeah.
1: Because I've pretty much been touring consistently for 10 years. So to have that time off is a big change for me. But I've just started, just the last couple of weeks I've been on the road again. So it's been great to get back out there. But I do miss Valentine when I'm away. And, of course, I miss Simone too. I'm just covering all bases. She's sitting beside me.
2: Stay safe, mate.
0: Happy wife, happy life there, Andrew.
1: That's it.
0: All right, why do you want to ask Andrew a couple
2: of
0: things?
2: Well, I was going to say something silly, like are there any other places that you sort of aspire to be the ambassador for, like the Harbour Bridge, or could I sell you London Bridge? It's a nice bridge out in Arizona.
1: I've heard stories of that bridge falling down. You know, there's a song about it. But I don't aim to be the ambassador of anywhere else. However, up at Bundaberg there's a cafe that I perform at, you know, annually, and they named their toilet block after me. It's called Swifties, S-H-I-P-E-R. That's out the back.
0: That's right. I remember last time that when we were speaking with you, you told us about that one. And what's the name of that place then? Because
1: Udi's Cafe.
0: If you're
1: looking for somewhere to go to the bathroom in Bundaberg, swing by Udi's Cafe and ask for my special room out the back.
2: Does it have a plaque?
1: It's actually got a handmade mosaic sign.
2: Oh my goodness me!
1: Pretty fancy.
0: You've just recently been there too. That was on the 6th of August. And
1: yeah, we did two shows. Yeah, we had two sold-out shows up there. It was great.
0: Oh, wonderful. And you're coming back to Queensland to the Groundwater Festival up to the Gold Coast.
1: I am. It's been a while since I've done groundwater. I thought it was 2023. I just read somewhere it was actually 2022. So it's been all the years are blurring. I can't wait to get back. I love that festival. That's a great one. And it's so good for the family. I'm taking the whole family up this time.
0: Fantastic, yeah. Simone been there before to Broadbeach?
1: Yeah. Oh, yeah. She actually did her high school years up on the Gold Coast.
0: Oh, really? So, what school?
1: Yeah, what school did you go to? Merrimack State High School.
2: No. Merrimack, yeah.
0: Merrimack. Oh, righty,
1: Merrimack,
0: right.
1: Yeah.
0: Yeah.
1: There you go, yeah.
2: So it's a very fine reputation.
1: So I've heard.
2: For criminals.
0: For criminals. Ignore him. Yeah.
1: What can I say? I like a bad girl.
0: Well, we like bad boys, so you can like bad girls.
1: Yeah, that's it.
0: Now, look, while you were looking and being dad, stay-at-home dad with Valentine, did you get any inspiration to write, or were you too busy with her? Was she too small?
1: Yeah. I've been quite busy with her. It's a bit different now. I have to try and schedule my writing sessions. So Thursdays and Fridays she's in daycare, so I get a chance to catch up on admin side of things and schedule in some writing or some recording. You know, obviously we're working on a new album at the moment. So,
0: yes.
1: But you know what's weird is she hasn't inspired any new songs, and I think that's because I usually write those sorts of songs when I'm reflecting on them, and I'm too deep in the trenches at the moment to be able to reflect on them.
0: Yes,
2: the trenches do get shallower as she gets older, but you have to learn to run faster.
1: Yeah.
0: But sometimes people will say, this is a time that I can do it, and I don't know how, because, you know, when they're this age, you seem to be always making sure they're okay. And, you know, the only time is when they have that afternoon sleep, though then you buggered yourself, so you want to go to bed anyway.
2: Yeah, you're exhausted.
1: Quite often during her nap, I'll do a bit of work and then I'll try and get, 5 minutes of just shut eye just to reset myself, and then we go again. So she's running. She's amazing. She's running around. She's very switched on. Curious girl, but cautious at the same time. It's really quite sweet.
0: Oh, beautiful. All right.
2: And she'll get sweeter, mate. She'll get sweeter.
1: Yeah.
0: That's a dad speaking for you there.
2: And a granddad.
1: Yeah.
0: And a granddad.
1: Yeah.
0: Now, okay, so back to the music. Now, you've Brick by Brick, you've debuted into bluegrass. Now, tell us about the slight... Yes, it's fabulous change.
1: Thank you. Mm-hmm. Yeah, it's funny. It's I've been saying for the last few years, amongst, close friends and my band members and stuff, that I wanted to do a bluegrass project. And, there was talk that maybe it'd be a couple of songs or an EP, five tracks. And the plan initially was that this would be a side project. So I'd still continue down the path that I was headed with my last couple of albums and do this on the side. But, once I got in the studio, I very quickly realized that I was much more excited about doing this right now, and that I wanted to do a full album, and that this is where the focus would be. I feel like the last couple of albums I've really enjoyed making them, and I'm very proud of them. But I feel like I was probably trying to build up a rocking festival set, and maybe writing songs that I thought might tick some boxes for commercial radio. It didn't really take off on the commercial radio side of things, which is totally fine. But I thought, hey, stuff it, let's do something that I'm excited about and that I really want to make.
0: Great idea. And and over your career too, it will probably change, so you'll have a great mixture. So that's always very exciting too, to be, rather than the same thing all the time, doing different styles. It keeps the people interested. So,
1: And, that's the thing. I think I like to think that the fans that I've already got will, jump on board with this as well, and then maybe I'll welcome in some new fans with some with people who enjoy a bit of bluegrass.
0: Oh, of course you will. Yeah.
2: Now, Andrew, I noticed in the bio notes we have that you actually had a team of songwriters working with you on Brick by Brick, including Simone and probably Valentine as well. What was that like working with the team, and was it difficult sort of? Any sort of personality clashes or, Now, did you, were they inspirational to work with, or how did it all go?
1: It's funny because I'd never thought of it as a songwriting team. It was just a bunch of friends, you know. We're all hanging out together, and we did a write. So, you know, there was Greta Zilla, Simone, my fiance. There was Melanie Dyer and Jackson James, and we all gathered around, you know, mine and Simone's dining room table, and we just started having a bit of a chat and having a bit of a play. And we, it's funny because none of us expected to write a bluegrass song that day.
0: It came out,
1: but I already knew that I'd wanted to do a bluegrass project. So I very quickly called Dibs and said, I think I want this song for that, if that's all right with everybody. And it was actually sitting on the back burner for a while. I put a whole other album out in that time. But it's funny because you say Valentine was probably there. Technically she was, because that night, we actually took a pregnancy test and found out we were pregnant. So there you go.
0: Wow. You're joking.
1: Yeah, it was a good day. We've got a song and a baby.
0: Isn't that fantastic? Oh, yeah. Wow. But you've just released it now, though, and Valentine's, what did you say?
2: 14 months old.
0: Yeah.
1: 14 months, yeah. So it was nearly 2 years ago we wrote the song.
0: Wow.
1: But it was just one of those things that it needed to be on the right project. And, you know, it's funny, this album that I'm working on, we're about 7 songs in at the moment. And there's a song on there that I wrote with some friends 6 years ago that just didn't fit on anything that I was working on up until now.
0: Gee whiz, hey? Isn't it funny? I suppose, you know, just it, at that time where you wrote it, yeah, nothing worked, but now it is. Now it's going to fit in with this new album, hey?
1: Yeah, that's it.
0: Wow.
1: And I think Brick by Brick has been the perfect, you know, first single for this album. I think it's definitely, you know, a lot of feedback is that it just really sounds like me. And you know, even my first album had some bluegrass influences on there, and you know, I think the way I'm singing is more true to myself now than it has been in the past.
0: Oh well, look, it'll be fabulous. And when we expect the album out, this is the
1: Yeah, I'm hoping in the first half of next year. I'll dribble out some singles as we go, but
0: yeah,
1: you know, I'm still chipping away at it. I want to make sure that I get this right. And we're doing it, you know, Damien Caffarella, my producer, and I, we had a big chat about it, and we've decided we're doing this album, you know, like a proper bluegrass album. There's no drums, there's no electric guitars. We actually have a rule that if it plugs in, it's not allowed on the album. So it's all acoustic instruments.
0: Oh, wow, lovely. Oh, that's great. So when you come up to the Groundwater Festival then, are you going to do a mix, of course, of everything, you know, because what is Andrew third on the list or sixth on the list, you said there?
2: He's on the third line. That's big.
0: Fantastic, yeah. So you'd have a mix in your set, weren't you?
1: Yeah, you know what? That's going to be one of the first times that we've done the full band show with, you know, having a bluegrass song or two out. Mm. You know, who knows? It might be another one, but I'm not sure when. We've actually got a meeting soon to discuss when the next one's coming out.
2: Oh,
0: yeah,
1: But you know, I'm sure I'll play a couple of songs in there. But you know, it might be somewhere in the middle of the set where we, you know, move up to the front of the stage and do a little acoustic thing. I'm not sure yet. We're still nutting out
0: still
1: how
0: working.
1: We're going to incorporate it into the show.
0: Oh, well, look, no matter what you do, the people are going to love it. They're there and they'll love you performing, so you've got no worries there.
2: Well,
1: no, thank you.
2: You're there to have a good time. They're there to have a good time.
0: Of course.
2: What could go wrong?
1: Yeah. Well, That's it.
0: Oh, look, well, it's fabulous. And, look, we wish you all the best. Oh, sorry, Boyd, was there anything more you wanted to ask?
2: Well, I was just going to mention we've mentioned tonight that Leslie, who's running the panel tonight, of course, as she always does, is of Finnish heraldry. She's of Finnish blood birth. And just wondering if you've heard of a band from Finland that do bluegrass called Steve N. Seagull.
1: No. Steve N. Seagull.
2: Steve N. Seagull.
0: Well, I haven't.
2: They're great.
1: Well, I'll have to look them up.
2: Yeah.
0: Well, I haven't either. So I think just because they were Finnish, that's what Wide was looking at. Yeah. Don't even worry about it. It'll be.
2: No, well, they're great. They really are.
0: They're
2: a fantastic
0: band. Oh, and they're a bluegrass.
1: I was going to say, if nothing else, it's a great question to finish on.
0: Yeah. Oh, very clever. Oh, pardon the pun.
2: Went over my head, got halfway and crashed into me. Well done.
0: Well, look, we're loving it and we love your music and, you know, all the very best. Have a fabulous time at the Groundwater Festival and, you know, in the future. And I'm hoping we're going to speak with you again, you know, maybe another 6 months then, Andrew.
1: I'm sure we will.
0: Oh, it'll be fabulous. Would you mind, you know, announcing your song we're
1: Absolutely.
0: Just about to play?
1: Sure thing. Thank you so much for having me.
0: You're welcome.
1: My name is Andrew Swift, and this is my new single, Brick by Brick.
0: Fantastic. 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
2: Ain't
0: Thanks, Andrew.
2: Bye, Andrew.
1: No worries. Thank you.
0: Bye.
1: See you guys.

0: There was Andrew Swift, and we just had a chat with him, and his latest was Brick by Brick. And just follow him. He's on all the platforms. So fabulous guy, and very easy to speak with. Wired, lovely. Lovely guy to speak with.
1: He is.
0: And
1: such
0: good music and that, yeah.
1: Very good music. Yeah. Lovely bloke to talk to. Yeah,
0: definitely fantastic. And he does a lot in the community too. He's known for that as well. So fantastic. So did we get a message from our beautiful Bev?
1: Indeed we did. She's alive and well.
0: Oh, she's
1: She enjoyed the interview with Andrew as well and loved the song.
0: Oh, yes. So, well, Bev, like us, likes country rock as well.
1: Yeah.
0: Well, we like most music anyway, but I know she likes it. And one of her sons, I think it's Liam, loves a bit of country as well. I'm not sure about Kyle, his other one. But, yeah, so lovely, Bev. I hope everything's going well with Stephen there. And if Stephen happens to be awake, a big hello from us from 99.7 Bridge FM. So I believe you two had a coffee this week, didn't you?
1: We did, yes.
0: Lovely.
1: Down at a local cafe.
0: Yeah.
1: Cafe in the main street of Redcliffe.
0: And it was yummy, yummy.
1: Oh, my
0: yummy, yummy
1: goodness.
0: In my tummy, was it?
1: It's a fairly new cafe and its reputation is growing.
0: Okay.
1: So it's, if you want to find it, it's along the main street, just opposite the lagoon.
0: Okie dokie. Well, we'll be back with the great rock variety very shortly. We better get back to a few sponsors and we'll talk to you very shortly.
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0: There you go, the beautiful voice there of Freddie Mercury. You can't escape it, can you? He's just got that most fabulous range. What a fabulous voice he had. And what a great band. You know, the music, like you said, have they ever had a bad one? When I said, I just love this one. And I know Bev loves Queen. And, and you said, well, have they ever put a bad one out?
1: No.
0: Not that I know of.
1: Gone way too.
0: Oh, just too soon. And so many are wasted too early, aren't they?
1: And the movie about, you know, Freddie was absolutely fantastic as well. The guy who played Freddie was...
0: Brilliant.
1: Oh, brilliant.
0: Yeah, that's for sure. Yeah. Now, look, you want to elaborate. We're just about to play your song very shortly, but we've got a little bit of a dedication, but I'll let you do your thing first.
1: Okay, last chance to get in. We're playing a song very shortly, which is completely out of our whack. Leslie, as you know, is a blues fan, and this is definitely not the blues. Your task is to guess how long it will be from the start of the song, which is 2 minutes 55 seconds long, as to when Leslie pulls the plug out of it.
0: And there have been a few answers. What have our answers so far? Because
1: I won't give them away. But
0: I just thought Bev might like to know.
1: Yeah, she might like to know. You've got to guess between 0 and 2:55 of the track that we're about to play to see...
0: In about 15 minutes.
1: Oh, is it going to 15 minutes?
0: Yeah, we've got this...
1: Got to warm up to it, yeah.
0: No, we're going to do the double up of ZZ Top shortly.
1: Yeah.
0: Then we'll go to yours.
1: Yeah, indeed. So have a think and guess what it's going to be between 0 and 2 minutes 55. 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
0: And the thing is that Wide's got this song that's finished, and I think it's that bad. I'm going to turn it off the minute I start it. I haven't heard it. Bev hasn't heard it. I think Mr. Grumpy and White are the only ones who have heard it. And it's for me. If I don't like it, I'm going to just bring that button down and say no thanks. But I might love it. So everybody might be wrong. If you want to guess, you've got a few minutes to have a guess when I'm going to stop that song that Wide puts on very shortly.
1: 3284 5000 or 0411 626 997 on the text message.
0: Okie dokie. But
1: good luck.
0: First of all, we know that Frank Beard of ZZ Top passed away very recently. He's the only one who didn't have a beard. The other two did have these big long beards in ZZ Top, and it was very sad. Yeah, he was a drummer, and so we just wanted to do a couple of songs. This is our little... You've probably heard so much about ZZ Top in the last week since he died, and wonderful drummer, lovely band that we all love. Well, a lot of us love. So this is our dedication of these two songs to ZZ Top, because I just think they are brilliant.
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double up. 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
1: That's right, and that was our little tribute to ZZ Top. What a fabulous group they were. It's only one now who's still standing, yep. So I wonder if he'll get more musicians and still keep it as ZZ Top. You never know.
2: Yeah.
1: See what happens. All right, so now it's your turn. Wait a minute, where we get our toys. There's Lala saying hello to her mum. Hello. Yeah, there you go. And where's my little lamb? Yeah, yes. There you go, my little lammy. Woo-hoo! Okie dokie. Oh, it's still going. Now, our toys are going. Well, it is the toy box, and we haven't been playing our toys lately. No. I don't know. What's wrong with us? Now, look, we are going to play this Finnish song. What's the name of it? It's called
2: I'm not going to tell you that. It's called... All right, it's called Sandstorm.
1: And the artist is Darude.
2: That's
1: that
2: him,
1: right?
2: Yep.
1: And did I hear you
2: DJ
1: say...
2: DJ Darude.
1: DJ Darude. Okay, now tell very... quickly, what it's all about. It's just a song that we haven't
2: heard. It's
1: not
2: a song, it's an instrumental.
1: It's an instrumental. So yeah. you've asked all of us to say when I'm going to turn it off.
2: Absolutely correct.
1: And why is it? Because it's a Finnish song?
2: No, because it's different.
1: Because it's different.
2: It's not your genre whatsoever.
1: Okay, but I love everything. Yep. I don't care. Not that keen on opera. But anyway, we'll get on with it.
2: Nothing wrong with opera.
1: No.
2: But this is an opera.
1: This isn't. Okay.
2: Not by a long stretch.
1: But this is. And now we've asked people to guess within that 2 minute...
2: 55.
1: When I'm going to turn it off, whether I like it or I don't like it. It might start and I turn it off.
2: It might go right through for the full 2 minutes, 55. Okay.
1: So who have we got?
2: The people who are betting are Derek from Margate.
1: And what's he said?
2: He said, changed his mind and went 30 to 37 seconds.
1: Okay, so that's Derek.
2: Leslie said 20.
1: 20.
2: Ian said 35. Kate Scarborough, I think, has gone for 62 seconds.
1: She's her latest, right? Yeah.
2: And the happy horse has gone the full hog. He wants 2 minutes 55.
1: And what did Bev say?
2: Bev didn't put a time in? No.
1: I thought Bev had said 62, but that's Kate, is it?
2: Yeah.
1: Okay. All right, so we better get on with it and because we've got other ones to do
2: I've
1: too.
2: I've got the stopwatch lined up.
1: Are we ready?
2: When you're ready, go.
1: Okay, so when I play it now, I can turn it off at any time I feel like it.
2: Absolutely.
1: That's
2: true?
1: Correct.
2: Yep.
1: Okay.
2: The time is running.
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1: I'll give it a chance.

0: That's enough. Rightio, what have we got?
1: 50 seconds.
0: Did I let it go that long?
1: You let it go 50 seconds. So let me see. Derek with 30 to 37. Leslie 20 wide, 35.
0: Whoever Kate said 62. 62. Kate is
1: Kate
0: the winner.
1: Kate Scarby, yeah.
0: Good on
1: winner
0: you, Kate.
1: Winner is a grinner.
0: Oh, a winner is a grinner. Good on
1: Kate,
0: you, Kate.
1: You've won a non-original, non-exclusive 99.7 Bridge FM fridge magnet. 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
0: you. Oh, isn't that lovely of him? No, well, I thought it was okay, but I don't want to do it forever. No wonder people are off their brain if they've got to listen to that all night. You know, when you go to discos, that's when you go, do. I want something with a bit of music. I mean,
1: I thought it was a tender little lullaby, actually. You go to the wrong sort of clubs.
0: Oh, right. Well, I said how many I liked. I'll let them finish it then, but that was my... when I thought that was enough. So okay. Let's finish it just for those of you who liked it.

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0: There you go, George Thorogood and the Destroyers. You talk too much. I don't know who they're referring to at all. Do you there know what they're referring to? You talk too much?
1: It wouldn't be us. We just play music all the time.
0: We just play music all the time. Yep. Apart from when we tell you about great things like Backyard Bonanza, which is on Sunday. Now, we're broadcasting from there.
1: Indeed, we are.
0: Wide, you're on later in the afternoon. Yeah, who are you partnered up with?
1: Midday from noon to 2 p.m.
0: Yep.
1: With Jay.
0: Oh, yeah. You'll have a fabulous time.
1: Oh, we do. We're both from the same village.
0: Yeah, that's right. That'd be great.
1: Collavale.
0: We'll tell every... Beg your pardon?
1: Collavale.
0: Oh, right. Okay. Yeah. In Bill, well, you can tell them all about that Sunday.
1: It's the capital of New South Wales.
0: Rightio. Okay. Backyard Bonanza is on Sunday. That's this Sunday, the 23rd of August, from 9 till 2. Okie doke. Now, it's a free event. It's at McPherson Park at 146 Denham Street, Brackenridge. It's near the Brackenridge pub.
1: It is.
0: And it is the best day. It's absolutely fabulous. So there'll be our announcers, presenters, I like to call us, presenters. They're presenting 99.7 from there. There's going to be lots of face painting. They've got the trains going around. They've got three.
1: The trains.
0: Aren't they popular?
1: I love the trains.
0: Oh, and all the kids do too. I think they're only a couple of dollars, but the other games or the other things like the bouncy things that you're, they're all free.
1: Yeah.
0: You don't have to pay for them, and they can be so expensive.
1: Yeah. They can.
0: And then there's going to be the main stage, and Dave Mack's going to be emceeing there.
1: Yeah, and you're on the other stage.
0: I'm on the children's stage, the kids' stage.
1: They haven't got Bluey for you this year.
0: No, they haven't got Bluey, but they've got somebody else that's very exciting for the children. So come along. Lots of food and delicious food and activities for all ages. So all the family and friends, bring them along. Have a great day.
1: It really is a great day.
0: It is.
1: And I believe the weather's going to be just like it's been the last couple of days.
0: Yep.
1: Beautiful.
0: Absolutely perfect. And it's put on by the Brisbane City Council. So thank you very much, Brisbane City Council. Thanks for all of us who are the Lions put the on as well.
1: Yep. Big John and Ismol.
0: Yep. And we're actually doing the stages for the Lions. So, you know, all volunteers with the 99.7.
1: Yeah. I think Aussie are going to be there too, aren't they?
0: I hope so. Yeah, they're there. What a band, right?
1: Yeah.
0: A great cover band.
1: Apart from the front man.
0: Oh, Big John, he didn't mean that. He did not mean that, naughty boy.
1: He is the ultimate front man. Bigger than Barnsley, he is.
0: He is very good. Okay, well, we're going... Oh, you want to answer anybody? Was there some text there? I'm sure we'll get back to that. But at the moment, we're going to go on to... We've got another quiz coming up shortly, a flashback. But at the moment, we've got Big Buddy singing She Know How to Rock Me. So let's get on 99.7.
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2: 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I'm gonna go downtown, give me a rocking chair. I'm gonna let my baby rock me on the way.

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2: 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I'm grumpy.
3: 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If you know the answer, call us now. 3284-5000. That is 3284-5000. Call now.
4: Now it is time to play.
5: Oh, it sure is time to play. In there, yeah, little Lola wants to play, and Piggy wants to play. How come you put Piggy's bottom up there? That's very
6: rude.
5: Because
6: that's where his noise comes from. That's there's another end as
5: there's,
6: well.
5: Of course it is. That's it, yes. That's a new Piggy, by the way, everybody, in our toy box, because the other one wore out. It was so old. Well, I think we had it from when we started the toy box 22 years ago. And there's little Lammy again. Hello, darling. All right, so...
6: I wonder if Lammy and Piggy get on to walk together. I'll ask him. Piggy, how do you like Lammy?
5: Oh, that's terrible. I'm going to say, Lammy, how do you like him? And he'll go, ew, I don't like him at all. Okay, let's see what this is. I'd like to know the song, who's performing it, and maybe if you can give me the year. That would be a bonus. So I like to do that too. So what's this song, and when did it come out, and who sings it? Ready, you reckon? You ready? You ready, Wyatt?
6: I'm ready. Let's play some music. That's not techno.

0: It might be a good song, but I don't think we need to hear it twice there. Do you, Wyatt?
1: Well, the two girls who are singing it are absolutely stunners.
0: Oh, the T-shirt.
1: Yeah, the T-shirt girls.
0: I hope they weren't wet T-shirt, were they?
1: No,
0: they were just T-shirt.
1: They were on a dock, but they were quite dry. But it was a lovely video that they did for it.
0: Oh, rightio. Okay, now we're going to go back to, three songs back. Goodness gracious me. Long time back, our flashback. Now, did we have any answers at all?
1: No.
0: You didn't? I thought Bev might have contacted us and said, we didn't have any answers at all. I thought Bev knew about it. Okay, well, it was Whip It, and it was Devo. So I thought people would know that one. So have you got anything about Devo and Whip It, or has that all gone by? And what year was it too? I thought somebody knew exactly what year it was.
1: It was
0: 1980.
1: Yeah, 1980.
0: Yes.
1: And the song Whip It by Devo is a song by American new wave band Devo from their third studio album, Freedom of Choice.
0: Right.
1: It's a new wave and synth pop song, features a synthesizer, electric guitar, bass guitar and drums in its instrumentation. The apparently nonsensical lyrics have a common theme revolving around the ability to deal with one's problems by Whipping it.
0: Yeah, well, I thought we had an answer. Anyway, yes, but Bev did message us. Yes, he said, I'm sure it was Bev. Anyway, we'll get back to you, but I thought that was fabulous. So whoever answered, which I think it was Bev, it is, you were correct. So I'm going to play that correct.
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1: Well, it just decided it wanted to go and stop that for a moment, so we'll come back to that very shortly. But yes, it was Bev. So we said a correct answer. Yeah, well, yeah. So you were correct, darling, and thought it was you that was doing it, but we're just having a check again. Here is Randy Bachman. You ain't seen nothing yet. 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

0: There you go. That's a Working Man Blues. And actually, that band, I can't say that I know anything about them, the Rex Carroll Band. And, yeah, what a great blues song that one was. I love it.
1: I told you Leslie likes the blues.
0: I do. I love the blues. I think they're fantastic. We're going into another quiz, and this time it's going to be I Know That Song very shortly. But before we do, just a reminder about Sandbag. Now, this is the Sandgate Community Centre, and this is for all 4017 residents. So that's around the Sandgate, Brighton area. They're going to be hosting an event that welcomes new residents to the 4017 neighbourhood, and that's on this Saturday. A lot of people don't know their neighbours, and after ex-tropical cyclone Alfred hit, and last year it was discovered that some people don't have help. The welcome event will focus on community groups and information. You can enjoy a free barbecue at this family-friendly event. Meet the local members for state government and Brisbane City Council and other locals. And the welcome to new 4017 residents is being held at Sandbag Community Centre. That's 153 Rainbow Street, Sandgate. That's this Saturday, and it's from 10:30 to 1. So go along and go and have a barbecue. I love sausage sizzle. What do you reckon?
1: Oh, I love sausage.
0: Sausage sizzles always.
1: Onions on top or onions underneath?
0: Onions everywhere. Top and bottom.
1: Absolutely, yeah.
0: Yes, correct. I love it. So go along there, Sandgate Community Centre, or Sandbag it's called. It's a great community centre, so go along and support it and see what you can find out. That'd be great.
1: It'll be lovely.
0: Talking about finding out, well, I'd like to find out how the scores are going with the footy tonight. We haven't been very lax, so
1: we
0: tell
1: have.
0: Us.
1: Okay, the AFL, it's the St Kilda team playing down in Melbourne.
0: Mm-hmm.
1: They're 53. It's the third quarter and they're trailing the Gold Coast Suns, who are 68.
0: Okay. Does again, what's the score?
1: 53 plays 68.
0: And what's this for?
1: The AFL.
0: Oh, AFL. I was going to say, yeah. That's not NRL, is
1: no,
0: it?
1: No, NRL. Okay. We also have a score there. They're after halftime.
0: Yeah.
1: Just. The Storm are 6, Melbourne Storm. They're playing in Melbourne. And they're playing the Penrith Panthers, who are 22.
0: Oh, come on, and how far in?
1: Oh, they're just after half time. As Richie would say, 2-2.
0: Oh, exactly. Oh, yeah, he was so great. But they can still catch up. Come on, Panthers. Pussycats, I need those Pussycats to win because I'm right down the bottom with my tipping. I know I might be winning
1: the Jacaranda
0: wooden spoon.
1: Twig.
0: Oh, that's all right. I mean, that's better than nothing, I suppose.
1: Oh, it'd look magnificent in your house with the lights that you're putting in and all that sort of thing.
0: That's right, and all those paintings that are hanging around.
1: Yeah.
0: Got no more room on the wall, so everything's got to be on the floor now. Anyway, on to our next quiz. Here we go.
1: Jack twig on the floor.
0: Oh, I'll find a place.
2: I know that song.
3: 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You know these lyrics? 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
3: Call now.
0: Okie dokie. Now, Wyde's got some lyrics for us. Now,
1: I have.
0: And what do you want them to do, Wyde, before we go into it?
1: Tell us the name of the song.
0: Yes.
1: Tell us the band who sang it.
0: Oh, that's right.
1: And if you can possibly work out what year it came out in.
0: Okie doke. And we forgot to tell everybody what to do with our last quiz. So you can either ring on
1: 3284 5000 or text us on 0411 626997.
0: Exactly. All right. So you've got some words for us?
1: I have some lovely words.
0: Okay.
1: You think it's going all right. You think it's going fine, girl. You think there's nothing in it for you? I hope you don't. I hope you don't mind. Gonna get you come round, baby. I want to see you through it well. Not making any promises, maybe. That's only in the movies. So there's your lyrics. Good luck with that lot.
0: Yes, well, good luck, and we hope that we get some responses. 3284 5000 or 40 11 66 997 for your text.
1: Can I give a little clue?
0: Well,
1: it's a Mondo Green, and I've been singing the wrong words for the last 40 years.
0: And probably all of us have, so that's no worry.
1: Absolutely. There's the biggest clue you'll get all night.
0: And this isn't it. So, yeah, just the words is it. So, come on. Come and play in the toy box. We'd love you to. We want to know that you're there. Come on. 3284 5000 0411 66 997. 997?
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1: So I think we might give another verse might be a good idea, I think, and see if that can help people along.
2: Okay.
1: Okay, so this is your I Know That Song.
2: Indeed it is.
1: And so this is the second verse.
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1: Mm-hmm.
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2: I've been singing the wrong words for 40 years.
1: I've never heard those words, actually, because I can't understand the lead singer. 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
2: That is a huge hint.
1: A big hint. 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
2: Hey, Leslie.
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1: No, thank you.
2: Wouldn't that be exciting?
1: No, wouldn't even understand one word he says. Anyway, come on. That's a good hint.
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0: There you go. That's In Excess and Perfect Strangers. You could tell it was different, didn't you, with a different lead singer.
1: Yeah, and even, J.G. Cannon.
0: Yeah, well, that's who it was, I don't know. But even the type of music, it changed. So I don't know whether he wrote it or not, but it changed for what usually In Excess sing. They're usually a different type of music. Yeah. If you do, you know what I'm talking
1: about? Absolutely. Yeah.
0: Yeah. Anyway, that was In Excess. We are now here at 9:25,
1: already?
0: And we're finishing. Yeah, already. We're finishing your I know that song. Now. You know what? You stumped them, and you actually stumped me.
1: I stumped myself.
0: You stumped
1: as well.
0: Yourself because you used to think it was all different words.
1: Oh yeah, I used to barrel down the highway at mark 3.2 and belting that song out, and I had all the
0: wrong,
1: not just one or two. I had all the lyrics.
0: The whole song was Among the Green.
1: Yeah.
0: Okay. Well, tell us what song it is. After all that, nobody knew, and nor did either. I didn't know, and nor did you. So
1: The singer was James Rain, of course. The band was called Australian Crawl, one of the greatest bands in Australian history.
0: But you don't know what he's talking about.
1: No, the song was called Things Don't Seem.
0: Okay.
1: So and if you at home didn't understand it as much as we here in the studio didn't understand it, all we can say is go and see your psychiatrist next session.
0: I think you might have to. You may have to. You'll
1: probably find him crawling up the wall too.
0: Here we go. This is Australian Crawl. Things Don't Seem. 99.7.
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0: 99.7 there. That's Joe Cocker and Sweet Little Woman. It is 99.7 Bridge FM and it's coming up to 20 to 10 already. Now, you had, what are the running scores now, please, White? I believe that the Panthers haven't scored anything in this second half.
1: Not in the second half.
0: So what's their score then?
1: They're 22. Mm-hmm. Storm have scored all their points in the second half. There are still 7 minutes to go.
0: And?
1: 22 to 14.
0: So they've still got a chance, haven't they?
1: It takes 10 seconds to run the length
0: of
1: the field.
0: Goodness, yeah. And what about the AFL?
1: I don't have a score.
0: Don't have a score? That's all right. We can get back to them later if we do before 10 o'clock. Now, look, the Act One Theatre at Strathpine, they're performing The Opposite Sex. And the theatre's next production, it's The Opposite Sex, and it's in until the 23rd of August at the Old Shire Hall. Well, it's the 20th already,
1: yep.
0: So it finishes this Sunday. Oh, boy, oh, boy. If you want to get onto this adult-humoured comedy, the bookings are at Humanitex. Mm. So go on to Humanitex, look up Act One Theatre Strathpine, and there may be some seats available. And includes all these performances. They include this Sunday matinee. So, yeah, right up until this Sunday, and then that's the finish of The Opposite Sex. Now, you had something there too, Wyatt?
1: Yeah, indeed. But just before I go on, I've got the AFL score now.
0: Oh, you have?
1: The Gold Coast Suns are 88, St Kilda 67.
0: Oh, boy, oh, boy.
1: So there's a bit of a gap forming there.
0: And then what's their time? Or they don't
1: they're
0: have
1: in the
0: a
1: fourth,
0: time.
1: They don't have a time. They're in the fourth quarter of four.
0: Okie doke.
1: Okay. A Daffodil Day-Long Lunch. 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
1: It's called the Daffodil Day Long Lunch.
0: And what date again?
1: The date is Friday the 28th of August. So that's next Friday.
0: Friday week. Okie doke. If you'd like to get into that one, get on to what's the, where they book again?
1: Try booking.
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1: .com.
0: And mine for Act One Theatre was Humanitex. We'll get back to the great rock variety. This time it's our novelty song of the night. And this is one that lovely and beautiful Bev loves. I love Ray Stevens. He is fantastic. So we're going to play the pirate song. Let's have a listen to Ray Stevens, our novelty song of the night.
1: Yarr!
0: I love him.

0: sailing with Long John, Blackbeard, Pegleg, Hatch Eye Hook, scourge of the bounding main, bloodthirstiest, black-heartedest pirate captain ever sailed the seven seas. What say ye? We hoist the Jolly Roger, heel over to yonder Spanish galleon, lay a few broadsides against her timbers, swing over on these ear lanyards with our cutlasses in our teeth, cut them to ribbons and split the booty. What say ye to that, me hearties, eh?
1: I don't like it.
0: You don't like it?
1: I don't like it and I don't want to do it. It's tacky. Tacky, tacky. And don't look at me that way.
0: Well, if you don't like it, what do you want?

0: Timbers, how about treasuring, huh? Rubies, emeralds and pearls, gold doubloons and British sovereigns, silver chalices encrusted with diamonds and jewels, necklaces and bracelets of every shape and size, fit for the crownheads of Europe, eh? And all buried in a pirate's chest, and I just happen to know where. How about that, me bloodthirsty buckos, eh?
1: I don't like it.
0: You don't like it?
1: I don't like it, and I don't want it.
0: You don't want it?
1: And I won't do it. I'm an artiste.
0: An artiste. Well, Mr. Artiste, what do you want?

0: This ain't no Loughton, Gilbert, and Sullivan show, you know, for some little flitting Tinkerbell. This here be a black-hearted pirate ship, and I would have you keel-hauled if you weren't me old flesh and blood, you little twit. So you don't like plundering, eh?
1: I don't like it.
0: And you don't want no treasuring, eh?
1: I don't want it.
0: And you probably don't want no grogging and reveling and winching and rumming either, I suppose.
1: Well, deep down, you want to know the truth? It's not me. I don't want it.
0: Well, what do you want as if I didn't already bleeding know?
1: I want to sing and dance.
0: I know. And wear your tight little shiny pants. Okay, we'll all sing and dance. I said we'll all sing and dance. Well, you walk the plank.

0: I don't like rum.
1: You don't like rum?
0: Well, no, actually. Well, I might like a little Perrier.
1: A little Perrier?
0: With a lime in it.
1: A lime in it? He wants a lime in it.
0: Well, do you have any escargot?
1: Escargot?
0: What's the suit today?
1: Suit?
0: Might have a bit of a salad, too.
1: Well, how about a bleeding finger bone?
0: And maybe a croissant. Is that right? Croissant. Those French make everything so hard.

0: Ah, there you go. And you don't like it. That's what Bev loves to say. I don't like it. I love it. And look, just for you, so you know, next week's novelty song is Eric Bogle and Nobody's Moggy. Oh, got it. I'm sorry?
1: Happy Horse will be so excited.
0: It will be too. We found a Happy Horse in the one that I didn't realise. But that one was for Bev because she always said, I don't like it. Oh, boy, oh, boy. Well, listen, we're getting close to the end of the night. But
1: are we? Can't we stay on till midnight?
0: Oh, well, Bev and I have often said that. We'll stay till midnight. That's before we were working all the time. So.
1: We could play some more techno, you know.
0: Oh, yeah, that techno again. I would play it, look, but I only want 30 seconds of it and that's enough. Thanks
1: 57
0: very much.
1: You made it. I was so proud of you.
0: Actually, I don't. I like techno, but it just is so repetitive. And I reckon it just, it's like they reckon it's addictive. You know, it's pounding people's brains. I just don't think it's healthy for you. Yeah. Okie dokie, we'll get on with the music and we'll be back very shortly with anything to just wind up. It's coming up to 10 to 10 already, but let's go and see, get a bit of boogie going or a bit of disco, whatever it is. We want to build it up before we say goodnight.
1: Indeed we do.
0: 99.7
1: Bridge FM.

0: There you go. Did you hear the guitar work on that?
1: And the bass.
0: Oh, I loved it. Now, that was Guitar Pete and Hellhound Boogie, just in case you'd wanted to know, because that was fantastic. Yeah, and the bass too. Yeah,
1: the bass
0: boom, boom, boom, boom. Fantastic. Well, what a great night, hey? We've had a fabulous night. Sorry we missed... We missed our beautiful Bev and Mr. Grumpy. So sorry that you couldn't make it. Hope everything's fine, Mr. Grumpy. And yes. And we want to say hello, well, good night. This is Lala. Good night. Have a fabulous weekend. Don't forget to come and see us at the Backyard Bonanza.
1: Over That's going to be at Park.
0: McPherson Park at Brackenridge. Nine till 2 o'clock. And, yeah, it should be a fabulous – well, it will be, because they've always been every other year. So it couldn't be – why wouldn't it be any fabulous – probably better this year? Because by feedback
1: – It does.
0: You learn by every year, don't you? Yeah. You get better and better.
1: And I love the trains.
0: Oh, yes. I think a lot
1: trains,
0: of –
1: trains.
0: There's been a line out to the road.
1: Yeah.
0: I've been there when there's been a line out to the road for the little ones. And I think the mums and dads like it as much.
1: I think the dads love it more than the mums
0: do. Basically. Anyway, have a fabulous time, and we shall see you next Thursday night. And thanks for all your answers and, you know, sending messages. That gives us a kick. We love that.
1: Yeah.
0: Yeah. And we'll be back with lots more fun next Thursday night. So I hope you have a great week, and we'll see you on Sunday.
1: Indeed.
0: So good night from Leslie.
1: Night from Wide.
0: And yes, have a great week. Love it.
2: And it's good night from me.
0: And it's good night from him.
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1: And it's good night from Wyatt.
0: Catch you next week.
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I said, are you gonna be my girl? It's a 1, 2, 3, take my hand and come with me, because you look so fine that I really wanna make you mine. I said, you look so fine that I really wanna make you mine. Come on and get your kicks. Now you don't need a

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0: crazy chick a running down the street. I said, "Ooh, pretty baby, why the ready beat?" 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Daddy Cool's a playing on that music machine. Daddy who?
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on you look at the tail inside out. 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
2: Hello there, I'm Terry Daniel. The Albanese government says Australia's jobless rate remains at historic lows despite a rise in unemployment. Latest data shows the jobless rate increased to 4.5% in July. The economy shed almost 16,000 positions over the month. But Employment Minister Amanda Rishworth says the jobs market is still relatively resilient.
3: It has been expected that we would see some softening in the labour market, but I would point to comparing that with historical standards. We have an unemployment figure with a 4 in front of it, 4.5%. That is historically a very low number.
2: A national review has found Australian foster and kinship carers are being forced to cover more expenses out of their own pockets. The Institute of Family Studies report shows government care...
3: expected that we would see some softening in the labour market, but I would point to comparing that with historical standards. We have an unemployment figure with a 4 in front of it, 4.5%. That is historically a very low number.
2: A national review has found...

0: Chief Executive Renee Lee says more needs to be done to prevent children from living without a family.
1: It costs 12 to 18% more to raise a child not born to you through foster care. If we want to see children safely in an alternative home, then we need to ensure that carers are provided with enough funds to do so.
0: A moment of silence has been held in federal parliament in honour of the family of a missing hiker after a body was found in the New South Wales Southern Highlands. Crews spent 8 days searching after 18-year-old Lily Hooper did not return from a hike last Wednesday. Her body has been located. Opposition leader Angus Taylor says he can't imagine what her loved ones are experiencing.
2: Such news would be a nightmare for any parent. And we grieve for Lily's wider family and friends too. Lily loved bushwalking. And that only compounds the tragedy of her death.
0: The ship, the Young Endeavour, has arrived in Brisbane after an 11-day voyage from Sydney. The tall ship is manned by Aussies aged between 16 and 23, guided by specially trained Navy personnel. Commander Gavin Dawes says crew members leave with lifelong skills.
3: It's not a military program. It's all about us taking young people to sea and giving them an experience of sailing a tall ship.
0: Briefly in other news, more than 1,000 greater crested terns have died on three remote islands in South Australia in mass mortality events being linked to the H5 bird flu. Investigations are also underway into a suspected case in a little penguin on Kangaroo Island. A separate mass mortality event is also being investigated in Tasmania, where 28 penguins and three crested terns have been found dead. Victorian Premier Ben Carroll has accepted there will be adverse findings against the government after declaring nothing will be left off limits in the long-awaited Royal Commission into corruption on government infrastructure projects. And prosecutors have urged the Court of Appeal to reject Erin Patterson's bid to overturn her murder conviction, arguing the case against her was overwhelming. The Crown has also rejected claims Patterson was effectively forced to give evidence at her trial over fatal mushroom poisonings at Leongatha and was also subjected to unfair questioning. This is AIR National News.
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0: Firstly, NRL. With their slim final hopes on the line, the Melbourne Storm were blown away by the Penrith Panthers in the opening half, and despite a spirited comeback, they fell short in a rain-affected 22-14 loss that ended Melbourne's season once and for all. It was a night that saw four players given their marching orders to the sin bin by referee Grant Atkins. Penrith's Brian To'o crossed for a first-half hat-trick, bringing up 100 NRL tries in the process. Panthers captain Nathan Cleary summed up the game on Nine.
9: Yeah, it was a pretty crazy game. I don't think I've been a part of one where it's been three back-to-back sin bins pretty much. So, yeah, really pleased with the way we started the game and got out to that lead. Obviously, discipline was an issue, but in saying that, to only concede 14 points against a spine like that, yeah, pretty pleased considering we had three in the bin.
0: In the AFL, retiring Gold Coast hero Nick Holman kicked two goals as his side finished their season with a 23-point win at Docklands. The Suns held on to win their ninth game of the season. Suns midfielder Matt Rowell was pleased with the win to wrap up the season, and on Fox Footy, he was looking forward to next year.
10: We wanted to finish the year off really well. It probably hasn't been the year we wanted. We haven't made finals, but it's still like every game means something, and we wanted to play our best footy tonight. And yeah, I think we really did that tonight, and I'm proud of the group. And I think also we want to propel ourselves into next year too, so with the way we played tonight. So I thought we did that really well.
0: The full-time score, Gold Coast 14-19, 103, defeating St Kilda 12-8-80. 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
1: Hello there, I'm Terry Daniel. The Albanese government says Australia's jobless rate remains at historic lows despite a rise in unemployment. Latest data shows the jobless rate increased to 4.5% in July. The economy shed almost 16,000 positions over the month. But Employment Minister Amanda Rishworth says the jobs market is still relatively resilient.
2: It has been expected that we would see some softening in the labour market, but I would point to comparing that with historical standards. We have an unemployment figure with a 4 in front of it, 4.5%. That is historically a very low number.
1: A national review has found Australian foster and kinship carers are being forced to cover more expenses out of their own pockets. The Institute of Family Studies report shows government care allowances are failing to cover rising living and medical costs, resulting in a carer shortage. Adopt Change Chief Executive Renee Lee says more needs to be done to prevent children from living without a family.
3: It costs 12 to 18% more to raise a child not born to you through foster care. If we want to see children safely in an alternative home, then we need to ensure that carers are provided with enough funds to do so.
1: A moment of silence has been held in federal parliament in honour of the family of a missing hiker after a body was found in the New South Wales Southern Highlands. Crews spent 8 days searching after 18-year-old Lily Hooper did not return from a hike last Wednesday. Her body has been located. Opposition leader Angus Taylor says he can't imagine what her loved ones are experiencing.
4: Such news would be a nightmare for any parent. And we grieve for Lily's wider family and friends too. Lily loved bushwalking. And that only compounds the tragedy of her death.
1: The ship, the Young Endeavour, has arrived in Brisbane after an 11-day voyage from Sydney. The tall ship is manned by Aussies, aged between 16 and 23, guided by specially trained Navy personnel. Commander Gavin Dawes says crew members leave with lifelong skills.
5: It's not a military program. It's all about us taking young people to sea and giving them an experience of sailing a tall ship.
1: Briefly in other news, more than 1,000 greater crested terns have died on 3 remote islands in South Australia in mass mortality events being linked to the H5 bird flu. Investigations are also underway into a suspected case in a little penguin on Kangaroo Island. A separate mass mortality event is also being investigated in Tasmania, where 28 penguins and 3 crested terns have been found dead. Victorian Premier Ben Carroll has accepted there will be adverse findings against the government after declaring nothing will be left off limits in the long-awaited Royal Commission into corruption on government infrastructure projects. And prosecutors have urged the Court of Appeal to reject Erin Patterson's bid to overturn her murder conviction, arguing the case against her was overwhelming. The Crown has also rejected claims Patterson was effectively forced to give evidence at her trial over fatal mushroom poisonings at Leongatha and was also subjected to unfair questioning. This is AIR National News.
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1: Firstly, NRL. With their slim final hopes on the line, the Melbourne Storm were blown away by the Penrith Panthers in the opening half, and despite a spirited comeback, they fell short in a rain-affected 22-14 loss that ended Melbourne's season once and for all. It was a night that saw 4 players given their marching orders to the sin bin by referee Grant Atkins. Penrith's Brian To'o crossed for a first-half hat-trick, bringing up 100 NRL tries in the process. Panthers captain Nathan Cleary summed up the game on 9.
11: Yeah, it was a pretty crazy game. I don't think I've been a part of one where it's been 3 back-to-back sin bins pretty much. So, yeah, really pleased with the way we started the game and got out to that lead. Obviously, discipline was an issue, but in saying that, to only concede 14 points against a spine like that, yeah, pretty pleased considering we had 3 in the bin.
1: In the AFL, Retiring Gold Coast hero Nick Holman kicked two goals as his side finished their season with a 23-point win at Docklands. The Suns held on to win their ninth game of the season. Suns midfielder Matt Rowell was pleased with the win to wrap up the season, and on Fox Footy, he was looking forward to next year.
12: We wanted to finish the year off really well. It probably hasn't been the year we wanted. We haven't made finals, but it's still like every game means something. And we wanted to play our best footy tonight. And yeah, I think we really did that tonight, and I'm proud of the group. And I think also we want to propel ourselves into next year too. So with the way we played tonight. So I thought we did that really well.
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0: Yeah, that's correct, Travis. 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
2: Good morning, I'm Lee Harrison. The Prime Minister says next week's meeting of National Cabinet will address violence against women. The issues return to the spotlight following the sexual assault allegations engulfing the Sydney Swans. The government's working with the states and territories to develop a second national plan to end violence against women and children. Anthony Albanese has told Parliament there should be zero tolerance.
3: Every woman and every girl has the right to feel safe and must be safe at all times, in our workplaces, in our schools, in our sporting clubs, in our homes and in our communities. And there must be zero tolerance for sexual violence in Australia.
2: The opposition is accusing Labor of trying to spin the latest unemployment data, which shows a hike in the jobless rate. New figures show unemployment increased to 4.5% in July, with almost 16,000 jobs lost over the month. The federal government argues the rate is still historically low, but Shadow Employment Minister Jane Hume says most indicators are pointing to a slowing economy.
4: If you feel poorer today than you did 4 years ago, there's a good reason for that. You are poorer. This is Labor's economy. Higher rents, higher interest rates.
2: The federal government says our relationship with Israel is facing a difficult time following the death of an Australian aid worker. Zomi Franken was one of seven humanitarian staff killed 2 years ago in an Israeli airstrike in Gaza. The Jewish state maintains it's conducted investigations and its soldiers can't be held criminally liable. But Foreign Minister Penny Wong says their inquiries are insufficient, leaving many unanswered questions.
5: This is not the conclusion of an investigation and a court trial, etc. It is a decision not to proceed with any criminal investigation whatsoever.
2: The New South Wales Police Commissioner has apologised unreservedly for a miscommunication following the discovery of Lily Hooper's body in the state's Southern Highlands. The 18-year-old's body was located by SES crew members yesterday morning, bringing an end to an 8-day search. Within minutes, word reached media outlets and the Premier's office, leading to incorrect reports Lily was alive. Mel Lanyon says his thoughts with Lily's family and how the miscommunication occurred will be looked into.
6: The communication may have passed through a number of hands. The location where Lily was found was remote. It was communicated via a communication device to the command post, and it may well have passed a number of hands. We will obviously look at that communication, how it took place, with a view to making sure that we confirm that.
2: And Victorian Premier Ben Carroll denies his Royal Commission into Corruption on Government Worksites is a cynical attempt to win votes at the November state election. The Premier has unveiled the terms of reference with nothing off limits for the Commissioner to examine. The hearings will be held both public and private, with the findings due by August 20 next year. This is Air National News.
7: Delays on the Gateway Motorway northbound through.
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2: The Gold Coast Suns have wrapped up their 2026 AFL season with a win at Docklands last night. Terry Daniel reports.
13: Retiring Gold Coast hero Nick Holman kicked two goals as his side finished their season with a 23-point win at Docklands. The Suns held on to win their ninth game of the season. Suns midfielder Matt Rowell was pleased with the win to wrap up the season, and on Fox Footy he was looking forward to next year.
14: We wanted to finish the year off really well. It probably hasn't been the year we wanted. We haven't made finals, but it's still like every game means something.

0: Links, and we wanted to play our best footy tonight, and yeah, I think we really did that tonight, and I'm proud of the group, and I think also we want to propel ourselves into next year too, so with the way we played tonight, so I thought we did that really well.
1: The full-time score, Gold Coast 14-19, 103, defeating St Kilda 12-8-80. Terry Daniel, Air Sport.
2: The Penrith Panthers have overcome three sin binnings to beat the Melbourne Storm 22-14. Panthers halfback Nathan Cleary says they had to earn the win.
3: Really pleased with the way we started the game and got out to that lead. Obviously, discipline was an issue, but in saying that, to only concede 14 points against a spine like that, yeah, pretty pleased considering we had three in the bin.
2: And rugby seven star Madison Levi could make her Wallaroos debut in Saturday's test against New Zealand after being named on the bench. Australian Independent Radio News.
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5: Bruce Highway not looking too bad at the moment. A pretty good run there in each direction. We've just got that ongoing roadworks happening around North Lakes and Mango Hill. It's not causing too many major delays, though, at the moment. Anzac Ave, that's having mostly a clear run through Rothwell, Kippering, and also around Mango Hill. 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
1: Air News headlines, I'm Lee Harrison. Making news today, an Australian man's died in Bali after being assaulted at a bar. The Perth father had been in intensive care after being attacked by a group of strangers, also believed to be Australian. Experts are divided about what the jobs figures mean for mortgage holders. Latest data shows the jobless rate increased to 4.5% over the past month. The weaker number is sparking some concern. The labour market is deteriorating faster than expected. The Prime Minister has admitted it was an error to make an appearance on a podcast, which led to weeks of criticism over comments. Anthony Albanese says while his view is to try to talk to as many people as possible, the decision to go on the Bush Deep podcast was, quote, clearly an error. And the US president says he'll launch tougher economic measures against Iran, as well as any other country that helps or does business with it. In air sports, St Kilda's ended its campaign with a loss to the Suns. Gold Coast 23-point winners and a night to forget for the Saints, with ruck Tom DeConing suffering a shoulder injury. And the Penrith Panthers have overcome three sin binnings to beat the Melbourne Storm 22-14 at Amy Park. These stories and more today. This is Air News.
2: Delays on the Gateway Motorway, northbound through...
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7: Looking not too bad at the moment on the Bruce Highway. There is some ongoing roadworks happening each direction through Mango Hill and also around North Lakes. It's not causing too many big delays, though, at the moment. Anticab, that's having mostly a clear run this morning around Rothwell, Kippering and through Mango Hill. 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
2: Good morning, I'm Lee Harrison. The federal government says Israel hasn't held its soldiers sufficiently accountable for the death of an Australian aid worker. Zomi Franken was one of seven humanitarian staff killed 2 years ago in an Israeli airstrike in Gaza. The Israeli ambassador says both the IDF and the aid convoy made mistakes leading up to the incident. The Prime Minister admits he made an error appearing on the Bush Deep podcast. Anthony Albanese used the platform to say he'd shagged Kylie Minogue and also offended his Japanese counterpart. He made suggestive gestures with his hands as he spoke of the melons Sanae Takaichi gave him as gifts. Speaking on the ABC, Mr. Albanese said he shouldn't have taken part.
3: If I had my time again, which you don't, then I wouldn't have done that podcast. You know, we have a view which is trying to talk to as many people as possible. But clearly, that was an error.
2: Economists say it's important to put Australia's debt levels in the context of the rest of the economy. The country's debt surpassed the $1 trillion mark yesterday for the first time. AMP Deputy Chief Economist Diana Messina says it's not enough to derail Australia's level of growth.
4: Our level of budget deficits is still quite moderate relative to global peers and also relative to the size of our economy. I mean, the US, for example, has budget deficits worth over 6% of GDP. And in Australia, we have deficits of, 1%.
2: An Australian man has died in Bali after being assaulted at a bar. The Perth father had been in intensive care after being attacked by a group of strangers, also believed to be Australian. His son says he's shattered, lost and heartbroken. New South Wales police say they don't believe they jumped the gun when reporting the death of missing hiker Lily Hooper. The 18-year-old's body was found on Thursday morning after an 8-day search in the state's southern highlands. Initial reports indicated Lily had been found alive before confirmation a body had been found was issued an hour later. Assistant Commissioner Joseph Cassar says officers did the best they could given the circumstances.
5: We're talking about thick, dense terrain. We are talking about processes that we've adopted to engage the family members to keep them informed. So when we talk about a very short window in information being provided, no, I don't believe we've jumped the gun.
2: And the US president says he'll launch tougher economic measures against Iran, as well as any country that helps or does business with it. Donald Trump posted on Truth Social that he was launching the most crushing economic operation ever taken against any country. What the measures will look like is currently unclear. This is Air National News.
6: Delays on the Gateway Motorway, northbound through...
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2: Penrith Panthers winger Brian To'o played the role of the Storm Slayer, ending Melbourne's NRL hopes once and for all. Terry Daniel reports.
3: With their slim final hopes on the line, the Melbourne Storm were blown away by the Penrith Panthers in the opening half, and despite a spirited comeback, they fell short in a rain-affected 22-14 loss that ended Melbourne's season once and for all. It was a night that saw four players given their marching orders to the sin bin by referee Grant Atkins. Penrith's Brian To'o crossed for a first-half hat-trick, bringing up 100 NRL tries in the process. Panthers captain Nathan Cleary summed up the game on Nine.
4: Yeah, it was a pretty crazy game. I don't think I've been a part of one where it's been three back-to-back sin bins pretty much. So, yeah, really pleased with the way we started the game and got out to that lead. Obviously, discipline was an issue, but in saying that, to only concede 14 points against a spine like that, yeah, pretty pleased considering we had three in the bin.
3: Terry Daniel, Air Sport.
2: St Kilda has ended its AFL campaign with a loss to the Suns. Gold Coast 23-point winners and a night to forget for the Saints, with ruck Tom DeConing leaving the field in the final moments with a shoulder injury. And four-time Formula One world champion Max Verstappen has extended his contract with Red Bull Racing, despite speculation he'd walk away when it expired in 2028. The Dutchman will now continue racing with the squad until at least 2030. Australian Independent Radio News.
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6: We kickstart your Friday morning out there. The Bruce Highway is not looking too bad so far. If you are getting out and about, it is mostly a clear run on the Bruce Day in each direction between Caboolture and the Pine Rivers Bridge. And SACAV not having too many big delays at the moment either. It's looking good there through Mango Hill and around Rothwell and Kippering. 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
1: This is ANU's Queensland. I'm Lee Harrison. Police presence will be bolstered in Brookfield this weekend following a violent sexual assault. A woman in her 20s was out for a walk yesterday morning when she was allegedly attacked by a man. A 32-year-old has been charged with offences including rape and assault occasioning bodily harm. Detective Superintendent Andrew Massingham says police will continue increased street patrols today and through the weekend.
2: This is being done to ensure that the community is safe and feels safe. Our mobile police beat will also be deployed to the Brookfield area in the coming days to provide a stationary policing presence.
1: The Forensic Crash Unit is investigating a fatal accident in Townsville. A motorbike was travelling in Bushland Beach just after midnight when the rider lost control and crashed. The 68-year-old man died at the scene. Brisbane ferry commuters are being urged to find alternate routes this morning as further industrial action takes place. Georgia Condec reports.
3: This morning's actions will be the first of six planned stoppages across the next week. Services will come to a halt from 9 o'clock this morning until 11 and again this afternoon from 4 until 6. Union members are expected to take further action on Saturday morning, Monday afternoon and two separate stoppages again on Wednesday. Negotiations between unions and ferry operators have remained ongoing for nearly 12 months. Georgia Condec, Brisbane.
1: Road safety groups are pleading with motorists to take more care behind the wheel as Queensland Road Safety Week wraps up. At least three lives have been lost in the southeast just in the past 2 days, with more than 100 deaths expected to be added to the state's road toll between now and Christmas. RACQ spokesperson Tristan Vorius says every driver has a responsibility behind the wheel.
4: It's really important to remember that in some cases, the driver who is at fault is often uninjured or not killed, and it's actually someone else around them that suffers the consequences of their actions. So it's so important for us as drivers to take that responsibility on board so all road users get home safely.
1: With the growing cost of living, more people are turning to cheaper haircuts. With more on that story, Peter Jones.
5: Apprentice-run training salons at TAFE campuses across Queensland saw an influx of new customers in the past financial year, with bookings increasing by more than 70% in some areas. Customers say there's an element of trust in letting an apprentice cut their curly locks, but the savings allow more money for other luxuries. The increasing number of customers is benefiting the apprentices honing their skills in the training salons too. Hairdresser educator Naomi Diamond has told the ABC, it means her students get a better feel for life in a busy boutique. Peter Jones, Hair News.
1: To sport now, the Broncos are against the odds tonight when they take on the Raiders. Canberra have renamed their stadium Papa's House to celebrate Josh Papalili's last home game before hanging up the boots. Brisbane coach Michael Maguire says there's plenty of motivation for both sides.
6: You can come up with many of things, but ultimately at the end of the day, it's about the 80 minutes that we have. You know, they've got their reasons why they want to do things and we've got our reasons. I think it's about us being able to play at our best and the way I know they can. And when they do that and they do it for long periods of time, they're a very good team.
1: Their clash from 6 o'clock in Canberra before the Dolphins and Eels kick off at 8 o'clock in Brisbane. This is Air News Queensland.
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9: If you're getting out and about for your Friday morning run so far, the Bruce Highway is still looking mostly good. It is pretty clear there in each direction between Caboolture and the Pine Rivers Bridge. Just still have some ongoing roadworks happening there around Mango Hill and North Lakes. It's not causing too many big delays, though, at the moment. 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
2: Good morning, I'm Lee Harrison. The Prime Minister admits he shouldn't have appeared on a controversial podcast. Anthony Albanese has faced criticism over several comments he made during the interview. Mr. Albanese used the platform to say he'd shagged Kylie Minogue and also offended his Japanese counterpart with a grubby joke. An investigation's underway after a child died in a house fire near Lake Macquarie in the New South Wales Hunter. Chris McCarthy reports.
3: Fire crews and local police were called to a home at Swansea Heads yesterday afternoon to find it engulfed by flames. Two young children were inside with their grandmother at the time. One of the children was rescued and is uninjured, while the other was located inside but couldn't be revived. The grandmother in her 80s was hospitalised with serious burns. A teenage neighbour who attempted to enter the home during the blaze was also hospitalised with leg injuries. Chris McCarthy, Sydney.
2: Advocates want a federally funded mobile hospital program to help combat the rise of the H5 bird flu. Seven additional cases of the virus have now been detected on the New South Wales south coast. Wildlife Recovery Australia's Stephen Van Mill says the medical trucks should be stationed in every jurisdiction.
4: There should be a mobile wildlife hospital in every state and territory in Australia. It is exactly like the Royal Flying Doctor Service for Animals.
2: A new survey shows a growing number of younger Australians believe the property market is broken and out of reach. Money magazine data shows the greatest fear of 42% of those under 35 is never being able to buy a home. The publication's Tom Watson says it represents a generational divide.
5: From a policy point of view, I imagine that the government and governments around Australia will still be thinking that whatever they can do to incentivise younger buyers to help them get into the market is probably going to be one of the key things that they can be doing.
2: At least 15 people have been killed in the latest Russian airstrike on Kyiv, with accusations Moscow is targeting civilians. The BBC's Dan Johnson has more.
6: This is Russian light and fury, sent night after night to batter Ukraine's cities and its people. These aren't nuclear strikes, but ballistic missiles beating depleted air defences. Factories and fuel depots up in flames, but family homes too.
2: In other news, the US president says he'll launch tougher economic measures against Iran, as well as any country that helps or does business with it. Donald Trump posted on Truth Social that he was launching the most crushing economic operation ever taken against any country. An Australian man has died in Bali after being assaulted at a bar. The Perth father had been in intensive care after being attacked by a group of strangers, also believed to be Australian. And latest survey results show one in four people have stopped buying takeaway coffee because of the cost. According to Canstar, 19% of respondents have invested in their own coffee machine to brew barista-style coffee at home. This is Air National News.
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6: Suzuki!
7: Gold Coast has recorded a 23-point win over St Kilda to close out their AFL campaign. The Suns defeating the Saints 14-19-103 to 12-8-80. Coach Damien Hardwick is pleased with the Suns' final performance of the year.
8: They show great spirit, and Noah and his leadership group have done a terrific job, I reckon, of keeping, you know, their group up and playing the game. Because I think sometimes when finals become out of reach, sometimes sides can drop away, and so that's a positive for us, and we'll build on that.
7: Collingwood has opted against resting its players for tonight's contest against Brisbane. Jeremy Howe and Steele Sidebottom return to the side, while Isaac Quaynor is out with a minor glute injury. The Penrith Panthers have gone some way to steadying the ship as they prepare for the coming NRL finals, defeating Melbourne 22-14. They led 22-0 at half-time, but didn't score a point in the second half, having had Liam Martin, Lindsay Smith and Jack Cogger all sin-binned. Coach Ivan Cleary says it was a game of two halves.
9: A long time without the full complement of the players on the field and really behind the possession stakes, so it was just, pretty much trying to keep ahead of our border, really.
7: In tennis, Carlos Alcaraz will return to play in the upcoming US Open after 4 months off the court. And four-time F1 world champion Max Verstappen has extended his contract with Red Bull Racing. Australian Independent Radio News.
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10: We've got no major issues at the moment on the Bruce Highway, just that ongoing roadworks around Mango Hill and North Lakes. It's not causing too many big delays, though, on the Bruce at the moment. Around Anzac Cave, only very minor delays, nothing too major, though, through Rockwell, Kippering, also around Mango Hill. 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
1: 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Trains will once again be running from Shorncliffe Station after months of closure for major restoration. Heritage buildings preserved and platforms raised for better accessibility. The upgrades will ensure passengers can continue to enjoy the iconic station well into the future.
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1: This is ANU's Queensland. I'm Lee Harrison. Police presence will be bolstered in Brookfield this weekend following a violent sexual assault. A woman in her 20s was out for a walk yesterday morning when she was allegedly attacked by a man. A 32-year-old has been charged with offences including rape and assault occasioning bodily harm. Detective Superintendent Andrew Massingham says police will continue increased street patrols today and through the weekend.
2: This is being done to ensure that the community is safe and feels safe. Our mobile police beat will also be deployed to the Brookfield area in the coming days to provide a stationary policing presence.
1: The Forensic Crash Unit is investigating a fatal accident in Townsville. A motorbike was travelling in Bushland Beach just after midnight when the rider lost control and crashed. The 68-year-old man died at the scene. Brisbane ferry commuters are being urged to find alternate routes this morning as further industrial action takes place. Georgia Condek reports.
3: This morning's actions will be the first of six planned stoppages across the next week. Services will come to a halt from 9 o'clock this morning until 11 and again this afternoon from 4 until 6. Union members are expected to take further action on Saturday morning, Monday afternoon and two separate stoppages again on Wednesday. Negotiations between unions and ferry operators have remained ongoing for nearly 12 months. Georgia Condek, Brisbane.
1: Road safety groups are pleading with motorists to take more care behind the wheel as Queensland Road Safety Week wraps up. At least three lives have been lost in the southeast just in the past 2 days, with more than 100 deaths expected to be added to the state's road toll between now and Christmas. RACQ spokesperson Tristan Vorius says every driver has a responsibility behind the wheel.
4: It's really important to remember that in some cases, the driver who is at fault is often uninjured or not killed, and it's actually someone else around them that suffers the consequences of their actions. So it's so important for us as drivers to take that responsibility on board so all road users get home safely.
1: With the growing cost of living, more people are turning to cheaper haircuts. With more on that story, Peter Jones.
5: Apprentice-run training salons at TAFE campuses across Queensland saw an influx of new customers in the past financial year, with bookings increasing by more than 70% in some areas. Customers say there's an element of trust in letting an apprentice cut their curly locks, but the savings allow more money for other luxuries. The increasing number of customers is benefiting the apprentices honing their skills in the training salons too. Hairdresser educator Naomi Diamond has told the ABC, it means her students get a better feel for life in a busy boutique. Peter Jones, Hair News.
1: To sport now, the Broncos are against the odds tonight when they take on the Raiders. Canberra have renamed their stadium Papa's House to celebrate Josh Papalili's last home game before hanging up the boots. Brisbane coach Michael Maguire says there's plenty of motivation for both sides.
6: You can come up with many of things, but ultimately at the end of the day, it's about the 80 minutes that we have. You know, they've got their reasons why they want to do things and we've got our reasons. I think it's about us being able to play at our best and the way I know they can. And when they do that, and they do it for long periods of time, they're a very good team.
1: Their clash from 6 o'clock in Canberra before the Dolphins and Eels kick off at 8 o'clock in Brisbane. This is Air News Queensland.
7: Delays on the Gateway Motorway, northbound through...
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11: Most of the run on the Bruce Highway not looking too bad at the moment. We do have that ongoing roadworks, mostly around North Lakes and Mango Hill there. It's only causing very minor delays, nothing too major though. Anzac Ave moving pretty well so far for your Friday morning. Also no big issues coming through Mango Hill and around Rothwell and Kippering. 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
2: Good morning, I'm Lee Harrison. The federal government has backed down on plans to merge the Commonwealth Home Support Program with a new initiative. The program, which helps older Australians with their shopping, transport and meals on wheels, has been extended until at least 2029. Some support providers had withdrawn their services because of uncertainty around the program's future. The New South Wales Police Commissioner says an investigation will be carried out into a miscommunication over the fate of missing hiker Lily Hooper. Dusty Fitzpatrick reports.
3: A desperate search had been underway in the Natai National Park for 8 days when crews discovered the 18-year-old's body. It was initially reported to the media and members of Miss Hooper's family that she was injured but alive. Police confirmed about an hour later they'd located her deceased. Commissioner Mal Lanyon has apologised and says a review will be undertaken into how the miscommunication occurred.
4: Obviously with a view to improving that.
3: Buildings have been lit up in purple in the Wallandilly Shire in memory of the teenager. Dusty Fitzpatrick, Sydney.
2: A body's been found in a burnt-out cabin at a caravan park in Melbourne's north. Police were called to the Sylvan Caravan Park in Campbell Field shortly after four this morning. The park is home to many long-term residents. The victim in the Sydney Swans sex scandal has broken her silence and says all she wants is justice. The exotic dancer has told News Corp there were 9 men in the Pullman hotel room and they told her they were carpenters, not AFL players. She says she gave the men a discount because they claimed they couldn't afford her full rate. AFL legend Mick Malthouse says the club may have to move the players on.
5: I suspect that there are a lot of senior players there that would be saying, look, I don't know whether I can play with these players. And that's going to be the test of the club and also the coach. And in many ways, if the player group are going to stay together, then the repairs are going to be long and hard.
2: A former treasurer claims the country's debt topping $1 trillion marks the end of Australian exceptionalism. Peter Costello says while the milestone is a significant one, politicians should be more focused on addressing the future debt trajectory. The government is being asked to do more to reduce the amount of sugar that companies are placing in soft drinks. A Food for Health Alliance audit suggests popular drinks sold in supermarkets contain more than double the daily limit of sugar in a single serve. 77% of survey respondents are pushing for that to be lessened. And latest survey results show 1 in 4 people have stopped buying takeaway coffee because of the cost. According to Canstar, 19% have responded to do more to reduce the amount of sugar that companies are placing in soft drinks. A Food for Health Alliance audit suggests popular drinks sold in supermarkets contain more than double the daily limit of sugar in a single serve. 77% of survey respondents are pushing for that to be lessened. And latest survey results

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2: Yeah, right. You're losing it, Dale. I'm getting out.
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6: The Gold Coast Suns have wrapped up their 2026 AFL season with a win at Docklands last night. Terry Daniel reports.
7: Retiring Gold Coast hero Nick Holman kicked two goals as his side finished their season with a 23-point win at Docklands. The Suns held on to win their ninth game of the season. Suns midfielder Matt Rowell was pleased with the win to wrap up the season, and on Fox Footy he was looking forward to next year.
8: We wanted to finish the year off really well. It probably hasn't been the year we wanted. We haven't made finals, but it's still like every game means something, and we wanted to play our best footy tonight, and yeah, I think we really did that tonight, and I'm proud of the group, and I think also we want to propel ourselves into next year too, so with the way we played tonight, so I thought we did that really well.
7: The full-time score, Gold Coast 14-19-103, defeating St Kilda 12-8-80. Terry Daniel, Air Sport.
6: The Penrith Panthers have overcome three sin binnings to beat the Melbourne Storm 22-14. Panthers halfback Nathan Cleary says they had to earn the win.
9: Really pleased with the way we started the game and got out to that lead. Obviously, discipline was an issue, but in saying that, to only concede 14 points against a spine like that, pretty pleased considering we had three in the bin.
6: And rugby seven-star Madison Levi could make her Wallaroos debut in Saturday's test against New Zealand after being named on the bench. Australian Independent Radio News.
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10: We're getting a few delays building at the moment on Anzac Ave, mostly as you're coming through Mango Hill there in each direction. A little slow also Anzac Ave to and from Redcliffe as you're getting through Rothwell and Kippering. Bruce Highway at the moment still looking pretty good. No big delays at the moment between Caboolture and the Pine Rivers Bridge. 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
1: In Chermside, burst water main repairs ongoing Hamilton Road to Newman Road, and there are some changed traffic conditions and traffic control in place to get you through safely. In Burpengary East, a breakdown for the Bruce Highway southbound around Ullman Road, and still got delays Gympie Road, Castledine, and through Chermside, South Pine Road, Everton Park, and Inogra. 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
2: In news headlines, I'm Lee Harrison. Making news today, an Australian man's died in Bali after being assaulted at a bar. The Perth father had been in intensive care after being attacked by a group of strangers, also believed to be Australian. Experts are divided about what the jobs figures mean for mortgage holders. Latest data shows the jobless rate increased to 4.5% over the past month. The weaker number is sparking some concern. The labour market is deteriorating faster than expected. The Prime Minister has admitted it was an error to make an appearance on a podcast, which led to weeks of criticism over comments. Anthony Albanese says while his view is to try to talk to as many people as possible, the decision to go on the Bush Deep podcast was, quote, clearly an error. And the US president says he'll launch tougher economic measures against Iran, as well as any other country that helps or does business with it. In air sports, St Kilda's ended its campaign with a loss to the Suns. Gold Coast 23-point winners and a night to forget for the Saints, with ruck Tom De Koning suffering a shoulder injury. And the Penrith Panthers have overcome three sin binnings to beat the Melbourne Storm 22-14 at Amy Park. These stories and more today. This is Air News.
3: Delays on the Gateway Motorway, northbound through...
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10: Got a crash involving a rollover for Keong Road at Dawn Road through Albany Creek, and also got some issues for your run through Limbo with a crash Beer Barham Road around Mansfield Road, and still got some delays through Burpengary East with a breakdown for the Bruce Highway southbound around Ullman Road. Burst water main repairs in Chermside, Hamilton Road at Newman Road. 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